0: 3927.
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1: Okay. 3492, copy on a welfare check.
2: Okay.
3: Thank you.
1: Thank you. Okay, it's showing you now. This is going to be the Senior Moss Arts Center. It's going to be down the hall from room 180, and that's the room that the RP is calling from. Hearing a male yelling into a phone, it also sounds like he's been punching walls and throwing things in the room that he's in. The RP hasn't actually seen him break. The RP has also heard him repeatedly mentioning hurting himself so much or weapons, and he does not sound intoxicated.
2: Okay.
1: Hey, Tony.
4: Can you clear me?

0: 3921 direct.
1: Go ahead.
0: I'm available if you need anything on that.
1: My copy if you want to attach. That would be helpful.
0: I'll do. I'll be en route from the PD.
1: Dispatch copies 18 on it.

0: 2741.
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3: 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Did you mount?
0: 18-10.

0: for anyone.
1: Anyone?
0: You can attach me to that CMU call and clear one of those other units that I'm right down the street.
1: 3490, copy address, tell Shelly clear.
0: You can just keep me on, I'm out.
1: I copy 3491, copy direct. I'll show you clear.
0: I copy.
1: ETL

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1: I copy. 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
1: 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I'll be on the phone.
0: Affirm 1813.
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0: Copy.
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1: Then will you change to a Juvie, please? Clear Bell 2 to assist.

0: Sorry for anything.
1: To my secondary, can you please attach a second?
0: Hey, from Brady. Sorry for anyone. Could you start that way?
2: Sorry for anyone, A-frame.
0: 1820.

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1: I'm sorry, can you repeat?
0: Will you turn me out on the call, senior?

0: 3307.
1: Good.
0: Yeah, I'm company called back, request to cancel. I'll show you clear.
1: Copy.
0: 1847.
2: 2685. I'm clear, assist, ma'am. Secondary MHC.

Holly and Santa to locate possible vehicle 30 DJPD break. Two vehicles eastbound Patterson from 15th. It's an orange Dodge Ram plate. Adam Union King, Tom 02. Swerving in and out of traffic, running, tailgating, swerving into the median, break. Continuing plate, Adam Union King, Tom 02. Clear valid on orange Dodge 1500. Belonging to the subject at 2910 Sandra. Vehicle is now passing 27 and a half. Any information, 1832.

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1: The 1440.
2: 401 North Avenue, Suite 16. It's going to be behind the address for a patient that is fainted. Code 2, time 1841.
3: 42, and is the vehicle occupied?
4: The vehicle is still traveling eastbound on I-70, last known to be passing exit 42 in Palisades Bridge. Continuing RP, saw black smoke coming from a semi-truck. It was coming from the top of the trailer, closer to the cab. No active flames were seen. Break. Continuing, the trailer says entertainment on the side. We're still working on further. It looks like it's passing mile marker 41 currently.
3: I copy.
2: Fire, turn on 1842.

0: Check one ambulance, one showing you both en route to the Dollar Tree on North Avenue. This is going to be behind the address south by the dumpsters for a 20-year-old female, conscious and breathing, fainted on the bus and is dizzy. Go to.
1: Dizzy, 40, move fast, please,

0: Turning engine 41 en route to the area of I-70, mile marker 41 in the eastbound lanes. There is black smoke coming from a semi-truck that is still driving eastbound. No flames seen. Break.
1: Continuing, RP is now advising that she thinks that it was possibly just heavy exhaust coming from the vehicle.
0: And it's going very slow. The RP lost sight of it at exit 42 where they pulled off. We do have law enforcement en route.
2: Copy.
1: 2193.
2: Copy. Confirming it was still traveling eastbound after the 42.
0: In engine 41, you can actually disregard the RP is seeing it again and thinks that it is just heavy exhaust.
2: Copy. We're available.
0: 1844.
1: 2642, 2737. Do you copy that traffic direct?
3: 37, I copy. Thanks, LT.
4: Copy.
3: 2632, I copy as well. Thank you.
1: Palisade units, did you copy that traffic as well?
5: 5228.
1: Copy, break. 193, confirming. Where are you set up? I believe the vehicle is traveling eastbound on I-70 from my marker 41.
6: My apologies that I'm in the wrong spot, but I think it's well out of anywhere reach. If you don't get any other calls, go ahead and clear it. I thought it was westbound.
1: Copy. I'll let you clear as well. Thank you.
7: .3212, clear system.

0: 642, I still have you attached to that property call. Are you en route to the Fed?
1: Affirm.
0: Have you? And also 2642, just advising there's a follow-up holding on the board for you.
2: I have you, thank you.

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1: 2673. Control Nuclear Assist, can you continue that bat phone, Brownie?
0: Copy, thank you. Sam 3216.
2: 3216.
0: Seeing harassment progress funding available at the Junior Service League Park, 2383 Redlands. Our PSIP's an ongoing problem. They're pretty upset about subjects that are at the CAD. Says they're there all the time, possibly selling drugs. The male and female that the RP involved him to get off the property. Break. Continuing, no weapons seen, possibly under the influence. The RP's really escalated. Again, money available.
2: O269, copy. I can head to back on that.
0: Copy, and actually, 3493 just cleared. 3449, 3493, could you please start that way?
2: 3449.
3: 93.
0: Thank you. Staying with Dr. Junior Service League Park, and the RP is pretty escalated, just saying that he's upset with subjects that are there all the time, thinks that they're selling drugs, and that they had told him to get off the property, but have been seen possibly under the influence. They're both still on scene, but separated. On the descriptions.
2: 49, I copy.
0: 1848. 34, I guess. 34,
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4: 3466.
0: 3466.
4: That's really not my call, if you could take a look at it.
1: So I know Marletta.
2: Go ahead, sir.
1: I had a call with this same guy, very similar in nature, about a month ago, break. He tends to just get very agitated and believes the homeless individuals down there are committing various different crimes with no proof.
2: Thanks, copy. I appreciate it.

0: 34-49, 34-91. The female will be a white female in her 30s, thin build, wearing a white shirt and blue pants. The male's going to be a white male wearing a gray shirt and blue jeans. They were last seen by the bathrooms, and they told the RP he needed to get off of their private property, and then she also was calling the RP names.
1: Forty-nine, I copy.

0: 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We'll wait in the area. He's going to be in a white sedan next to the bathrooms.
1: Copy.
0: 1852.
1: 3492, I'm clear to leave this.
0: Copy.
2: Can you error my case number, please?
3: Affirm, that's 17778. Again, 17778.
2: Copy, ma'am. Thank you so much.
3: You're welcome. 1852.

Ambulance 12, respond to Stoker Stadium, 1201 North Avenue, for a patient possibly suffering from heat stroke. Code 2, timeout 1853.

It's 12:20 here in Rochester Stoker Stadium. It's going to be the south main gates for a subject suffering from possible heat stroke and vomiting. Code 2. AC 34.

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1: You just notified law enforcement there's some individuals trying to break into a fenced-in area just east of 2695 East Main Street, immediately south of 28 Road, Mississippi.
2: Have a good night.
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0: en route to 611 Uray Avenue. There's a strong smell of gas in the house, and the RP is unsure where it's coming from. The RP has just been smelling it for approximately an hour now. Continuing, there is nobody in the house at the moment. They're going to be at a neighbor's house. I think this is a copy on a trespass, 2695 I-70B.
1: 92.
0: 3490. Thank you, Shane. After 2695 I-70B. Truck 1 says that there's some subject trying to break into a fenced-in area just east of 2695 Main, immediately south of the CAD break. Continuing, they said that there's no visible weapons or in talks.
1: Hey, copy.
2: 1858. 3466 traffic. I'll be at 2881 Orchard with Charles Trout Zebra, Ida 38.
0: Copy.
3: 3491. Dolphin 3449 or else.
0: Copy. Could you say how many subjects were trying to break into the fenced area?
4: 2, 1 male, 1 female.
0: Yeah. Full units, check for an open mic. All full units, check for an open mic. School units, check for an open mic.

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1: Apron.
0: Copy. And 3492, there'll be two subjects, male and a female, approximately 30. One's wearing a white tank top.
2: Copy.
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1: Can
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1: Ambulance 33 en route to 707 East Grand Avenue for a 71-year-old male, conscious and breathing, needing transported to hospice. 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
1: 1903.

0: 90 over on the set with a cancer at Far East Side. There's a female in the matching description at the camp.
1: Okay.
0: She saw me and then turned around, so we're going over that way.
1: Copy, I'm right behind.
0: Now she's running.
1: 3492, do you have the air?
0: Give me just a second, I'll figure that out.
2: 3212, I'm out with him.
1: Copy.
2: Running.
1: He's found on I-70B towards 29 now.
0: Stop, so I'm okay for now.
1: Copy.
3: Oh.
1: Open mic. Lean in to check for an open mic. School unit, please check for an open mic.
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0: I copy, where's on the line?
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0: 34 94. Put a Fanny Jake at 6 with Heather Crosby. Faber 617 of 85. Described to be a white female, 5'7, 175. Brown hair, brown eyes. She'll have a meaty warrant that needs to be confirmed out of the PD. FTA shoplifting bond at 950.
1: Hi, Crawford. Great to work on. Confirming that.

0: It's panic alarm 2984 Summerbrook, 2984 Summerbrook Drive, 3466, 3484. Could you please start that way?
1: 3466.
0: 3484. Thank you, Sam. 2984 Summerbrook Drive. Panic alarm for Christopher Hart residents. There's an inside phone number in the call, and there's no key holder listed.
1: Copy.
0: It's not.
2: 3493, I can take 84 slot,
0: photo back. Copy, 3484, I'll show you.
2: Copy, thank you.
3: 3212. Can you send us one more, please? Routine's fine.
0: Copy.
1: 3488, you can stack me and I can get out to him.
0: Copy.

0: 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I'm going to be on data.
1: Copy.
2: Fire 306. Be in contact with 2. We're about a quarter mile east of Junior Service League Park on the Riverfront Trail.
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0: Okay, Fenton, where are you coming from?
1: Coming from Santa Clara and Highway 50.
0: I copy. Do we have a closer unit, or is he the closest one, dispatch?
1: Sarge, I'm headed your way. I just left the PD 62 if you can attach me.
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0: Garden, Hinton, I need you to go a little bit past 28 Road east on I-70B and take that kind of first turn under the dirt road and come on to the frontage road, if you will, by the railroad track. We need a caged car.
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1: 3492, Jacobs, X Gregory, Stephen Perkins, date of birth 5/22/87, described to be a white male, 5'10", 190, brown hair, blue eyes. He has a serious misdemeanor out of the PD for identity theft with a bond of 250.
0: I copy, and that's 250?
1: A from $250.

0: the charge thing. In relation to Anderson, where you guys at? I just got out.
1: Let's go to Anderson right there.
0: Got it.
2: 33 and 3/4 Road, 63833 and 3/4 Road for a reported illegal burn, 10 on 9216.
1: Yeah, we certainly can. All right, well, we got a couple more coming, and just wait till you get hands on with them.

0: Restaurant. Copy, 638 33 and 3/4 Road. The RP advised the neighbor here is burning trash, and this is a possible address. Says it appears under control, but unknown if attended. Concerned it's just an illegal burn.
1: I'll be en route to the RP's address on Tracy Drive.
0: I agree.

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0: 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He's going to step out. I'm code foreman back in disregard.
1: Copy, code 4294 and a half, Summerbrook, 1920, break 3493, copy, Jack. I'll show you clear.
0: Go
1: ahead.
0: Adam Union, Ida, Edward, 3-4.
1: Copy. 2642, 2685, can you go stack and start towards a hit and run that just occurred? Also, possibly a verbal, 3185 North, towards Peak.
2: Try and go for both.
1: Copy, thank you. I'll show you both them routes. 3185. RP's ex was at the address, and they were, I believe, verbally arguing, and then he had driven off and drove through RP's gate. There is possibly damage to that gate break. I mean, ex is going to be a Zachariah Harding. He left in an unknown direction of travel in a blue 1996 Dodge Dakota, partial plate of Edward Adam Tom, and we're still working on further. Copy, thank you. Thank you, nice to meet you.
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4: I'm sorry if I missed it, but is that warrant confirmed for this?
1: The warrant for Heather's confirms, and then the warrant for Gregory's, you just... 22.
5: The plate on that hit vehicle is going to be Edward Adam Tom, Queen 03, and is registered to the cab.
2: We copy you. Thanks, Paige.
5: No problem.

0: 3006. Is there anyone at the PD that can give me a call? Between Victor Sam 08.
1: Copy, Frank. All units, is there a subject at the PD that can call 306?
2: 93, Kim.
1: 306, copy down.
3: Do you have any other cars on this?
1: Negative.
3: Copy, we're at the address. We're not seeing any smoke or flames. No problem found. Moving short clear.
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5: Thirty-four, ninety-two.
1: Male
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0: 31491.
1: We only have business funds for me.
0: I copy. Thank you for trying.
1: Yeah.
2: Conrad Sandoval? You wanted a phone call?
3: Sorry, if I wanted to call me.

0: Dela. It means John is walking over to the camp and he's going to take custody of Molly, the dog.
1: Copy that. I'll let this guy know. Thank you.
2: Thirty-four ninety. On board in Ratchet County, starting in 47.7.

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0: Avram.
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0: PD, what happens?
2: Pretty copy on 1 out of Colorado. First of Dowd, David Ocean, William David, first of Caroline, Charles Adam, Robert Ocean, Lincoln, Ida, Nora Edward. Date of birth is going to be
0: 11/21/1988. Copy. Do you need a
3: back? I got him here off of Tory Speak and Roberts.
4: Copy. Naz, if you don't mind talking with him, Laura and I are almost out at the cab.
3: Absolutely.
4: Thank you.
3: /3212, clear assist.
0: /3488. Being clear, not on file.
2: Can you repeat that, please?

0: 26-22.
1: Negative, that's not going to be Zach. Just a blue Dodge Dakota in the same area.
0: 26-22, just for information, it looks like we actually got a phase 2 from when Zachariah called in. His phase 2 was showing at 3069 Hummingbird Court.
2: Copy.
3: I'm 26 feet, but myself and 42 are out.

0: 2685. We'll be in contact with a female in the front yard and kind of get you the log of plate.
1: Abram, what?
0: Colorado, Adam, Sam, Tom, Young, 95 on a Mazda CX-9.
1: Hangar and Heritage Way for transport of crew and patient to St. Mary's, 10-9-2-1.

0: Badger and Cross, are you good for a quick phone call?
1: Ephraim, give me 2 minutes because he's still telling me something and I'll call you.
0: Hi, Bobby. Thank you.

0: 2622, did we run Zach another call by chance?
1: Am I for priority traffic, Rick? All units, following menacing that just occurred, 332 North Maple Street, 332 North Maple Street, 4338, handle 4339 assist.
2: Both units, copy.
1: Copy the DLJ bus en route, 332 North Maple Street. RP is saying that her son is at the address on meth and tearing up the house break. Currently now he's going to be standing outside and he has an axe in his hand. We're still working on further details. Thank you for being in. 2622, I apologize. What was your traffic?
3: And that.
0: 22, sorry, I was just seeing if Zach was ran into the call.
1: I believe that's negative.
0: Thanks.
4: That Marshall Park, you can show us clear.
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0: 4279.
1: The party is separated.
0: Only subject of the address of the RP and his son break. Continuing, son is going to be a Trey Romero. He's currently going to be inside of the address, and RP is waiting outside. Trey is going to be a 26-year-old Hispanic male, last thing wearing a black shirt, black pants, and black boots. He also did have that axe in his hand, and he is going to be intoxicated. No other weapons.
1: Copy.
0: Thank you, everyone.

0: And units of rapid belly medicine. Additional updates. RP is now advising that Trey has dropped the axe. The RP puts the axe above a cabinet by the front door and says that Trey is now being cooperative and is going to be waiting outside with RP for you guys to arrive as well.
1: Four 338, both units copy. This show is both coming out soon.

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4: 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I'll declare arrest.

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0: 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Unknown injuries. 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
2: Ambulance 22.
0: Ambulance 22.
2: En route, you hold us.
0: Copy, engine 8, straight clear. 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Fell, unknown injuries, is being called in by Lifeline. 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If not, we have the code. 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Response.
2: Okay.
0: 9247.

0: 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You get free copy another plate.
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2: 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Again, 17812.
3: 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Thanks so much.

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2: 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Could you change this to a civil, and I will be clear civil.
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0: 3466.
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0: 30. Right this way.
2: Copy.
3: Four 3:38. 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
0: Ansel Garten, just waiting to repeat.
1: I got it.
0: Hey, you got it too?
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2: 4339 showing you code 6 at 332 North Maple Street. This will be with Trey Michael Romero, date of birth 062999. Describes a white male, 6 foot, 140, brown over brown. This would be a non-seizure felony out of the Grand Junction Police Department for FTA on identity theft with a bond of $2,000, and it will need to be confirmed.
1: The homeless shelter, 2853 North Avenue.
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1: Both units showing routes to the homeless shelter, 2853 North Avenue. RP stated that there was a fight going on, that there was a passerby who had a bad phone connection. It didn't sound like the caller was cooperative. They disconnected on our call taker. We're still working on further by calling back.
3: Hi, copy. I'll be call 3 and 28. We are not fitting.
1: Scan 3212, copy direct.
0: Is there any more updates?
1: Negative. We're still working on calling back.
0: Copy. Routine's fine.
1: 93, copy. Our call taker listened back, stated that the RP stated that there was one male punching the crap out of another guy, and there was no answer on callback.
3: Copy.
1: 2003.
0: 3212. With that last update, I'm listening on callback window code.
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0: 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Where you at?
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0: 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Very pretty. Your VX, we just called back. They're available now.
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0: 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Good for 318 West Highland, 2008.

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0: Amos, you're showing route to the residence of the Grand Mesa, 565 28 Quarter Road, room 27A for a 72-year-old female, conscious, breathing. She fell earlier, didn't want to be seen then. However, she now does want to be seen. She does have reported injury on her forearm. Put that as a code 2.
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0: 462.
1: 62.
0: Clear me as fit, that the address in the PD for paper.
1: Copy.
2: Carbondale Shavis, I'm Rouse. This just came in via 612 for the address, Mesa View Mobile Home Park, unit number 91. The tip is advising there is a student that goes to Palisade, and the student's father has said that they were going to kill themselves because he had found out that the student was doing math break. Continuing, there was no names in the 612 tip we received. For previous, a CAD. Possibly going to be a John and Kimber Seriani. However, that history is from April of 2025. There was no recent history of 2026 at that address.
3: 2737, I copy.
1: 2015.
0: 4338, can I get a case number, please?
1: Adrian, case number is 4241. Again, 4241.
0: I copy.
1: 2015.
4: Ambulance 22, par check.
0: Ambulance 22, full par.
1: 2015.

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0: 4339.
1: Your name?
0: I'm being routed to the PD with one male on board.
1: Copy, 2017.
0: 4338, all spin route to the PD.

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1: touch contact. 3306. 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
0: Copy.
2: 2673. Give me a welfare on picture range.
0: Three 673, I copy. I'll show you my route to Picture Ranch, space number 19. RP's a nurse with DaVita and is requesting a welfare check for a patient that has not been to the clinic in a month. Break. Continuing, the patient's going to be a John Williamson, possibly lives at the address alone. He is 53 years of age. He has an extensive medical history and many medical concerns. Unknown what kind of vehicle he drives.
2: I'll throw the phone call.
3: Tell me, give us more.
2: Good.
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2: 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I have spoken with him before, so I think I'll be fine.
3: I copy. Sounds good.
4: Out.
5: 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I-70B and 30.
4: Copy.

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1: AJ, can you stack me to the vet stop and get air? Abrams. 21,
0: I'll be out with 3306 as well.

0: 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Can you hold on two plates for me?
1: Hey, firm quick.
0: David Queen William Charles 97 and Edward Adams Sam Lincoln 21.

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1: Do you need someone to check on that verbal?
0: Affirm.
1: I copy, I can advise you.

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1: Are you still on the phone with the RP from that harassment coming in?
0: Yes, negative.
1: Copy. 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

Engines restarting unit at the 681 Entrada Vista Street. 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She's conscious, breathing, fell, just needs a lift assist, code 2. 2028.

0: Dominguez Moro, where are you at?
1: At the entrance.
0: Which unit number is that?
1: I'm waiting at the entrance of Picture Range.
2: 3492.
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2: Myself and Nanny are going to be

0: Here the jail been enough for the PD on paper and evidence?
1: Cash.
2: Good for you.
1: Ready for you.
2: Can you stack me to a pit stop at 9th and Pickin and clear me? Assist?

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1: Can you air the key holder, whatever?
0: Key holder's Lucas, 970-773-1809.
1: I copy, thank you.
0: Go.
1: In 3466, I do have an open door, but it's not to the zone that the alarm came from. It's going to a mechanical room.
0: Thirty-two-one.
2: 3201,
1: disregard.

0: Both hands will be clear of the cab, and we'll full speed on this for a minute.
1: Hi, Gary.
2: I can't get a hold of the key holder either. Could I get one more to me just to walk through this mechanical room?
3: 3495, could you start that way?

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1: Abrams, go ahead.
0: 618 Young George Union.
1: Copy the plate, 618 Young George Union is going to be clear, valid on a 2004 light gray or green Ford. There's no model listed right here. Continuing it for me, registered to Tammy Bashir's and James Stallings at the CAD address.
0: Thank you.

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0: 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He is in Colorado Springs, so he is going to be with us doing that walkthrough.

0: 3480 for 3493, copy to verbal, Paradise Valley, 585, 25 and a half road, trailer 159.
1: 3484. 93.
0: Chance Paradise Valley, mobile home, trailer 159. The RP just got home, boyfriend's with the cab, has been drinking, slamming doors and screaming at the RP, break. Continuing, she stepped outside, the boyfriend's still inside, boyfriend's a Donovan Archberg. No weapons, and there's nobody else with the cab. No weapons either.
1: Copy.
0: 24.

0: 2642. Can you please change this to a verbal and clear me at this, and I'll be back on paper.
1: Okay.
0: Avon,

Engine 4, respond to 2825 Quincy Court, 2825 Quincy Court, for possible illegal burn. 10 at 2044.

0: Engine 4, straight your route to 2825 Quincy Core. The ERP didn't know the unit number, just referred to this location as the subdivision west of the church. They saw a lot of subjects in the street in front of the address. They think someone has a bonfire in their backyard because they're seeing flames and smoke. They think they're burning branches and weeds. They didn't actually see anyone in the yard and thought there might be three small fires about 5 feet from the house. And the RP saw all of this while passing by.
1: Four copies.
0: 2045.
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0: Make contact with the subject at 2825, unit 19. This is an illegal burn. They are extinguishing. Engine 4 is clear.
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0: 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I copy the note, confirming the original RP.
1: It's Patty.
0: Copy, I'll give her a call.
1: Copy, you want us to transfer her?
0: That would be great, thank you.

0: 493 will be in contact.
1: Happy 523.
0: Thirty-four, can you log two plates?
1: Affirmative.
0: Adam, Nora, Robert, Ida, 47, break.
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0: Further page. 658-2681, copy. An assault that just occurred at 2920 Don Drive, 2920 Don Drive, Unit 1. The illegal burn you just responded to, time out 2056. Drive, Unit 1. RP is advising that a neighbor hit the RP's friend through a car window, punched him in the face and the head. They are refusing an ambulance break. Continuing, the RP's friend left the address in a vehicle, and then the neighbor started yelling at the RP. The neighbor is currently back in their apartment. We're still working for them.
1: 50, I copy.
0: 2056.

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1: Go ahead.
0: There is still quite a bit of residual smoke when we left the area just a few minutes ago. This is going to be related.
1: Copy. I'll go ahead and cancel you, yes?
0: Affirm.
1: Thank you, Ashley. Clear 2057.

2658. The RP is advising that the neighbor keeps walking back towards the RP. RP is trying to separate and go back inside of the house. Neighbor is described as a white female in her 30s, unknown clothing description. No weapons, unknown intox. 2658.

0: 34.93, status check.
1: And the original RP as well. Our call taker can hear screaming in the background, and the original RP is stating the neighbor is now preventing Ryan, the victim, from getting to his car, and the RP going back to the apartment.
2: Can you attempt a third there as well?
1: Apron break. 2737, can you start heading that way as well?
3: Copy.
1: 2101. .2258, the victim, Ryan Vaca, is going to be waiting in his vehicle. The vehicle's locked. It's going to be a gray Lincoln MKZ in front of the apartment.
2: I got you.

All units are attempting to locate possible ready vehicle authority GJPD break. Continuing. Vehicle left southbound from First Interstate in 721 Horizon. The white Chevy Tahoe with one headlight and then plate. Male was punching the vehicle and acting higher intoxicated before a break. Continuing. Vehicle left speeding and southbound from First Interstate. Area information 2101.

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0: Can you go ahead and stir me and assist, please, at the PD front counter?
1: Affirmative.

0: 2685, 2673, can you clear to copy it on the priority code 5 at the 2915 Orchard Avenue, Unit D, dated 27?
1: 2685, go for both.
0: 29 Mile Apartments, 2915 Orchard Avenue, Unit D, David 27. RP advised the neighbor is yelling and throwing things. However, there's nobody else in the apartment with her. RP thinks it's possibly a code 5 issue. Continuing, RP advised that the neighbor doesn't usually act like this. There's no weapons. She could possibly be under the influence. She is described as a white female in her 50s, thin, last seen wearing a white shirt, unknown colored pants. She's going to be inside of the apartment currently, and it's going to be at Deb Knuckles.
1: I copy. Thank you.
0: 2104.
2: 2. I went direct to 73. I'll take his place.
0: Copy.
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0: With the exception of 88 in our same unit, we're at 16-7 POS. Have a good night.
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2: So you're a chase, you can go to Mosier. He's just over across the street and then a little cul de sac.
1: I copy.
3: Sorry, I just came over to actually meet up with Chase Shelley to see what he has.
1: Okay.
3: 681, can you copy a plate for me? 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
1: 2180. Well, I guess very nice to play 1413 Glenwood for truck blasting music and dogs barking for the last hour. Area information 2109.

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1: Ambulance 23, copy. 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This was an automatic fall detection. The address was per the original phase 2. However, now the phase 2 is showing at 3270 Stephen Avenue nearby. We were not able to make any voice contact on an original call or call back. It's code 2.
0: Copy.
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0: Going to be G Road in the Terrapin Cellars with Colorado Adam Union Mary and John 02. Should come back to the white Toyota RAV4.
1: Copy that. I'm sorry. G Road in what cellar?
0: In Terrapin Cellars. It's going to be adjacent to G Road in Iowa.
2: I'll be clear, arrest, and GOS. Have a good night.
1: He's also 21 City. 3495, send you a follow-up / property call be handled in person at the La Quinta on Crossroads Boulevard. 21 City.

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0: 3493. 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

0: 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Sir, I'm sorry, I made copy. Can we get for 2920, down drive number 1, 2123?
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0: Copy.

0: Porsche. Are you both en route to 323 29 Road? This is going to be a 58-year-old female. She's not responding completely alert. She is breathing with difficulty. She's having an allergic reaction. She's slow to speak. She has taken her EpiPen, and she's having difficulty speaking between breaths. Code 3.
1: 4 copies.
0: Turning 127.

0: engine for ambulance four. That patient's going to be in the house closest to 29 Road, and this is a reaction to shrimp.
1: Can you show me clear of that vandalism with a sup, and can you sack me to the civil officer on 8th Street, please?
0: Negative response, 2129.
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0: Both units clear the CAD. 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
1: 2642.
2: Can you stack my follow up and put me back on that Bandai on Tori's Peak and I'll be in reference paper?
0: Landing just north of the boat ramp. RP advised that there is a white Ford Ranger with plate number Mary Robert Ocean 324 that has been parked at the address and running for approximately an hour with a male asleep at the wheel. Continuing, RP refused a squad for the male. The vehicle has tinted windows and is hard to see. The plate number Mary Robert Ocean 324 returns clear valid on a 2006 white Ford Ranger registered to a George Downing out of rifle.
3: Copy.
0: 2136. 3430, sending you a timed up follow up for you to be on by phone.
3: Copies.
0: Thirty-447, sending you a timed out follow up to be on by phone.
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0: 3496, sending you a timed out theft to be on by phone.

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1: Copy.
0: 2415. Just advising you to get a possible assault, 3063 Mesa Avenue, no use.
1: I'm sure we got something on paper you can clear.
2: Check me again, I'll head over.
0: 2622, copy. Sending route to 3063 Mesa Avenue. RP, taking in information that female Sadie Steele is at the address. This is RP Snipgar. Thinks that her mom is possibly assaulting her. The mother told the RP that she was hitting herself. No weapons involved.
1: Twenty-six eighty-five. You can stack me on it. There will.

0: 25-22.
1: Good afternoon.
0: This is Ivy. The stepbrother's mother called the RT to come pick up Sadie. She's going to be driving a red 2014 Chrysler 200.
1: Okay, I'm just waiting
0: when
1: she gets there. I got it. 2140. If you can show me out.
0: Okay, 2140.
1: Hey, Mona, sorry, I'm just giving this up. I got me, no worries.

0: 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Hearing my case number, please.
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0: $26.85 on that plate I logged. 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
1: $34.92, $34.84. Can you clear the back on a suicidal subject at 820 Santa Clara Avenue, 820 Santa Clara Avenue?
2: 92.
1: $34.84. Well, signature and route to the area, correction, to the address of 820 Santa Clara Avenue. It originally came in with an RP that sounded possibly code 5. He was not making any sense, talking about a hit and run and then assault that possibly happened either today or yesterday. Break. Continuing, he then stated that his girlfriend was getting upset. The original RP is now calling in, stating that the subject, Caroline, is being suicidal. We're still working on further. It's still pretty jumbled, no weapons. I'm not in talks at this time.
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1: 2148.
2: All right, you guys need me inside, or you want me to speak to this female out here?
3: Yeah, that's going to be, believe. Yeah, Mom, if you want to chat with her, that'd be awesome.
1: $3492. The RP stating that female Caroline has possibly done some marijuana tonight. Advised that she also wanted to OD on medications. However, the original RP had hid them. There's 5 people at the house, including the RP, Caroline's father, and a few other people. Caroline does have bipolar and anxiety.
4: Okay.
1: 2149.

0: 2673, 2642. Are you both able to clear for a verbal disturbance at 652 Patricia Drive?
1: 2673.
0: 2642. Looking at this, will be 652 Patricia Drive. RP states that a male, Daniel Chisholm, is getting into his 17-year-old daughter's face, saying that she needs to leave because she isn't on the lease. Daniel is the RP's common law spouse, trying to kick the RP and the kids out of the house. The male did spit in the 17-year-old's face. No weapons involved. He has been drinking. We're still trying to get additional information.

0: 26 was here.
1: 26 was here.
0: Angelico's released on a summons. Myself and 81 will be clearing on paper.
1: Copy.
2: Pedestrian contact.
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2: Clues in West Forth with Colorado, Edwards, Henry James, Nora 10. It's going to be a black key occupied 3 times.
1: Copy.

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0: Showing up to Jackrabbit Liquor, 2681 Uniweep Avenue. Our piece of staff advised that there is a belligerent male in the parking lot that they want trespassed. There is no weapon seen, possibly intoxicated. He arrived in the vehicle. We are still working on further. He does have an open container on him. He's a 40-year-old white male, heavy build, last seen wearing a white shirt and ball cap.
1: Hey, from good. Wood with Adam Henley, Edward Frank 35.
0: The last two were 3-5 or 2-5?
1: 3-5, April.
0: Okay.

3459, the ERP advised that the mail arrived in a silver passenger car with possible plate number of 902 King Queen Adam. That plate returns clear valid on a 2007 gray Toyota hatchback registered to a Mitchell Teeny at a parachute. 2154.

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1: 3461.
0: Okay, headquarters in Orchard with Charles Lincoln Williams, Edward 49.

0: Flight number Charles Henry William Edward 49 is showing clear in the record.
1: I copy, it's going to be Charles Lincoln William.
2: Six, seven, people, join us up.
0: 55. 34 and forward in contact. Okay. Twenty 673, it sounds like all parties are going to be outside.
3: Can we see the squad?
0: Can we?

0: And there's one response stage in the area of 820 Santa Clara Avenue, 820 Santa Clara Avenue. Again, stage for law enforcement, possible mental health issue or injuries from an assault and suicidal. 257.
1: To the Mesa County Jail. Can you please fax over that warrant on file to the booking for me, please?
0: Okay,

0: And Ms. Winchman, you announced a stage in the area of 820 Santa Clara Avenue for a subject, mental health issues, possible assault, and suicidal. Again, law enforcement is arriving stage.
1: One copy.
0: 2057. 28 and a quarter in Orchard, 2050.

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0: 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Anderson, Sam, 1, law enforcement advise you can respond directly in. Can I hear you?

0: 22, 22. I'm going to be switching over to that. 22, 22. Kevin Kifor at 3063 Mesa Avenue at 2202.
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0: 3496, follow up.
1: 3496.
0: I'll be at the PD and I'll throw the case number in the notes.
1: Okay.

0: 461-3493, can you clear tobacco on a fight at the McDonald's, North Avenue, 1212 North Avenue?
1: 3461.
0: 93. Both units, you're up to the McDonald's, 1212 North Avenue. RPA staff advised that there were five people at the address that were fighting. Three of the managers were involved. They are no longer physically fighting. They're just verbally yelling at each other. Our call taker can hear yelling in the background. Right. Received another phone call, another caller who is a customer. One subject had started choking the other. There's no weapons, possibly intoxicated. We're still working further.
1: Copy.
0: Situation.
2: 3216, just confirming one is currently being choked.

0: Sam 32-16, that's negative. They're not currently choking. It just happened.
1: Copy.
0: And 34-61, the RP, one of the RPs is stating that the male that has been the most aggressive is a male in a blue shirt with a service animal. And the manager is stating that she can smell alcohol.
2: Copy.
0: 22-8.
1: 35-96, will you stack me that fight call?
0: Yeah.

0: 3469.
1: Be giving this mail a courtesy ride to 2790 Cheyenne.
0: Copy.
2: Four 338, I'll be at the jail.
0: Copy, 2213.

0: Was there any PD units that were recently at St. Mary's that possibly left their clipboard in the ER?
1: Sheriff's Office, please. Central locate continuing for a vehicle westbound on Highway 50 from Bean Ranch Road. Vehicle's going to be a red Ford Expedition with New York plate, Lincoln Zebra George 9261. Vehicle was driving approximately 8 miles per hour, was unable to maintain a lane. Again, last seen westbound on Highway 50 from Bean Ranch Road. End of attempt to locate at 2214.

0: 2673,
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2: Dispatch, Amos 1, code 2, St. Mary's, Sam 1, code 2, St. Mary's as well.
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0: 3492.
1: The subject's being transferred by EMS, but I'm going to put a couple cold notes in.
0: To be.

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0: 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You can clear my back. I'll be on officer.
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1: Mitchell's been dropped off at his in-laws. Will be in the area notes.
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2: Clear the CAD. 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
1: 2685.
2: Before I forget, can you change this to a verbal, please?
1: Hey, sir.

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0: Showing you up to the Mesa County General Facility Services Building at 200 South Spruce Street. RPA's staff advised that they went outside to take out the trash and there was a male on a bike riding all around. Advised that he was going to beat her up. Occurred 5 minutes ago. Break. Continuing, that male is now yelling and screaming outside of the Justice Center. RP is afraid to go back outside. He's described as an unknown age, unknown race. Subject last seen wearing dark clothes on a colored bike. There's also a second subject that was in the parking lot on the corner of South Spruce and West Main. Unknown if he's related to the call. 22-23.

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0: 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It's going to be Dutch Kelly, if you could try to run up.
1: Have a male detained, 2231.

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1: We copy. Were you actually just showing in custody, please?
0: Give her mail in custody 2232.
2: 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You can send me that civil on Smallwood if you like. I'm familiar with her fee.

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1: Both units showing routes to the Mesa View Apartments, 1800 Main Street, Apartment D, David, 14. RP advised that someone had just tried to break in. They were trying to use a key. Male then stated he was coming in, and then RP's partner chased him off. Break. Continuing, RP stated it possibly was him accidentally at the wrong door. Stated the male's eyes were red, so he's possibly confused, possibly intoxicated. No weapon seen. He was last seen going westbound on Root Avenue. We're still working on getting a description.

0: Annie's Dictionary, en route to Applebee's at 7-Eleven Horizon Drive. Our appeased employees stated a 35-year-old male, conscious breathing, came into the address asking for an ambulance, stating that he was withdrawing from alcohol but not giving any specific symptoms. He is standing inside by the host stand and does not appear to be intoxicated, does not smell of alcohol. It's coded as a sick person code 2.
1: The white male, 5'8", medium build, has a buzz cut and wearing a green shirt.
2: Yep.
0: 2235.
2: 3459. 3459. Can we get a squad 52? Male's not feeling well.
3: 2673, I'll close.
4: 2673.
3: We're assist, and I'll be on paper on the cruise.
4: Copy.
1: And just confirming you're going to be out front of the jail.
3: Yep.

0: 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Law enforcement in contact with a male claiming he's not feeling well, requesting you code 2, 1023, 236.
1: Dispatch on this one. We're just cleaning St. Mary's. You can put us on that call on our first two.
0: Copy. I'm in 3. I'll show you quick. Image 1 showing you route to Mesa County Central Facilities at 200 South Spruce. It's going to be an adult male that law enforcement's in contact with. He's just stating he's not feeling well. Code 2.

0: This is Gemini's 1. We're in the area attempting to locate. Do you have a better description of where the spaceship may be?
1: With the officer, I will double check the location.
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1: Heavy.
2: So right out front, the main officer for the sheriff's office.
1: Heavy.
3: Thirty-four ninety-two, clear of TRA.
1: Ambulance 1, officer advised they're out front of the sheriff's office now, 215 right.
0: Copy, we'll head that way.

0: let us know. Seen any damages to the door or any signs of forced entry? Okay, there's another call coming in at 1800 Main. I'm sorry, 1800 White Ave. I'm going to go check the area of that.
1: All right, copy.
2: Suspicious by phone. Paper. Copy, thanks. 2246. Dispatch, copy, checked.

0: Ambulance 6 arrived at St. Mary's.
1: 2649.
2: 2685, are you both able to clear for a verbal disturbance? Those units, this will be at 2970 Sandra Avenue. Had a male on the line to begin with. Said that it was an accidental dial when he called 911, but sounded hesitant. Then said that there was an argument. Nobody was really saying what was going on. There was a female that did get on the line, said that it was an accidental dial, and disconnected.
0: Thank you. I got the next.
1: 3493. I'll be heading to my secondary with a dog.
2: Copy.

0: disturbance at 476.5 Melody Lane, 476.5 Melody Lane.
1: 484.
2: Frank, how are you doing?
3: Want to give me?
0: Affirm, can you stack to back 3484 on a verbal disturbance?
3: I'm on a phone interview right now on that follow-up.
0: 492, could you stack to back?
4: Yes, ma'am.
0: Happy, thank you. I'll show both units en route to 476.5 Melody Lane. Our advisor, there was a vehicle that was parked across the street from the address, now saying that there's possibly an altercation going on because the female was screaming when they got in the car and drove away. Female was stating, let me go. Break. Continuing the vehicle is a silver Ford SUV, possibly a Fiesta. They were last seen going eastbound on North Avenue. Unknown plate number.
1: Copy.
0: 2252.
1: 3490, I'll go for 84.
0: Copy, break. 84, copy, direct.
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0: Copy en route to 215 Rice Street, Mesa County Sheriff's Office, First Down 1 and Ambulance 1 to assist on subject not feeling well. Code 2.
2: Code 4 in front of the jail, 2253.

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1: 31.
0: Can you copy on a party generally?
1: Got it.
0: Maybe if you can advise on the back.
2: We scored a separate code 5 at the same address and attached Mr. Kelly's information, please.
3: Abram, just confirming you want it at the same address as in the jail?
2: Yeah, Abram.
3: Copy.
1: Pretty first useful memo at the jail.
0: Copy.

0: 22 both and south.
1: Is it, sir?
2: 53-24.

0: for the last call screen notes, is that going to be the RP's number, or is the RP's number going to be the one that's listed on the front?
1: Thank you, Steve. What most of it is what he called from, the one in the notes is the one he gave.

0: 2622. Can you want to go play, please? Colorado, Charles X-ray, Queen X-ray, 77. Mr. Kelly's going to be transported to Community Hospital, and 41 will be riding up there in the ambulance.
1: Kelly.
2: Dispatch ambulance 1, SAM 1, and truck 1, en route to community, code 2.
1: Copy, 2229.
3: If we load his personal property into the car, is it in the ambulance?

0: Portland, let us go. We'll look around for another 2 minutes and then clear.
1: Hey, firm. He does have that North 25th address, too.
0: Okay, I'll put you there, yeah.
2: 5334.
3: Yeah, I'm just checking the address. Had. I believe this is an Airbnb, and there has been a history of kids, I guess, renting it out to party. Can I get at least one additional?
2: Kathy, who's there in SO unit? I can clear him back.
0: 2685, we can head that way.
2: Kathy, thank you, sir.

0: I'm not seeing any. Let me double check.
1: Copy, thanks. We're in verbal contact with someone in one of the bedrooms, but they won't come out.
0: Copy. I'm not showing any history of 2970.
1: Thanks.

0: or a little soda. Come over here on 25th and Urea.
1: Said you have them over there?
0: Send you right now.

0: 26-22.
1: There was a male and female occupant inside that were pretty verbally uncooperative. I'm just going to try to call the RP.
0: Copy.

0: Virginia, I'm in a timed out report of shots in the area of 510 Coronado Court, Unit G. We also got a fireworks complaint about the same time in the area of 52831 and 3/4 Road.
1: Hey, when I copy in, we heard the fireworks from the substation as well. I'll go check the area.
0: Copy, thanks.

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1: 3447.
0: Was that warrant a CJIS?
1: Negative, it's a meeting warrant, needs to be confirmed.
0: The male is detained, can we work on confirming that?
2: 40 Fernandez. Okay, before you roll up, if you can meet me at West 3rd and Peach

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0: 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I'll be in this.
1: Sorry. 3490.
2: 3490.
1: Will you clear this GUA, but can you attach us to the suspicious? It might be related.
2: Just confirming the suspicious at the Maverick?
1: Okay.

0: 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No warrants confirmed.
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0: You're from 3411.

0: 3463-3484 Jean Claire, start towards an abuse at the Quality Inn, 733 Horizon Drive, room 215.
1: 3463.
0: Thank you, Jean. Both around Quality Inn, room 215, for a female that left her three children alone at the address. They're all under the age of 10. They accidentally locked themselves out of the room and were running the halls for the last hour break. Continuing, the kids told the RP that the mom was picking someone up and would be back in 10 minutes, but the RP just called the room and she's still not there. The room is registered to an Ashley Peters.
2: How are you?
0: 2214.
3: 3496, I'm clear assistant. I can take 84 spot.
0: 3034, I'll show you clear.
4: Copy, thank you.

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1: You can stack me and send me that civil on my list. I'll give him a call on my way back to the sub.
0: Okay, thanks.

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1: Copy, 2019.
0: There you go.
2: Yes, sir, that's the plane.
3: No, I'm on that 12 headers.
2: Copy.
4: Hargrove, Nelson, all of his properties still in back of Carswell.
3: Copy. Bring it in.
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0: more. You can go ahead and walk to the back, man. 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
1: I got you. One of them in a pink shirt.
0: No, I'm pretty sure there's still more outside, or inside, excuse me.
1: Bunch of people trying to hide in there.

Harry Central, okay, possible DUI driver, authority, the Grand Junction PD, break. APN 10-0, okay, is vehicle is last seen pulling into the Golden Gate at 399 29 Road. Vehicle described as a gold sedan passenger car with a license plate that started with an E. Edward. The RP followed the vehicle from I-70, was seen swerving all over, break. Continuing, RP did talk to this female. She stated she had double vision and slurry speech and that she didn't want law enforcement. The RP last saw her pulling into the Golden Gate on 29 Road and the 10-0, okay, 2324.

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2: We'll be in contact with approximately 20 to 30. Can we start at least two squads this way, code 2 for highly intoxicated juveniles, please?

Palisade Rescue responded 238 West 5th Street, 238 West 5th Street at the request of law enforcement in contact with several high-

0: Or good for you can show us clearing the area on that.
1: An ambulance 42 will be en route.
2: 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It sounds like they're dealing with a large party. They have at least maybe 40 people now that have come out of the residence, but they just advised several highly intoxicated juveniles. I'll show both squads en route at 2330.
1: Copy, thanks.
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0: And we have any additional callers on my call?
1: Negative, just the original shots call in and the fireworks kind of thing.
0: Alright, Gabby, you can change it to a works and clear GOA. Great. If you want to attach me to the party, I'll start that way.
1: Copy.

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Thank you. It's going to be at 1226 Ute Avenue for an outside alarm that's been going off. Yeah, if you advise that it is an ongoing issue and they're requesting a phone call afterwards.

0: Sorry, for me. Can you change this to a suspicious, and I'll be clear system?
1: Copy, 2335.
2: We're not in contact with property owner. From what I've been led to believe, it's property manager, but yeah, she's on scene.
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0: Can you copy on
1: an antenna? 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

0: Ambulance 1, showing you got to ride and carry 55 Main, Unit 503. This will be a 78-year-old female. She is conscious, breathing, complaining of feeling lightheaded. Advising the door is open and it's code to respond.
1: Copy.
0: 2338.
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2: 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Second is going to be Colorado temp tag, Frank Ocean, William King 68.
0: Thanks, good for
3: 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Hey, problem, coach.
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1: You handle my phone? 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
3: That's the story, you can just call me in. Going to 673, I'm in the area.
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2: Seems code 4 and the alarm's not going off currently. 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

0: 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Can you start towards another noise complaint while you're in the area? 1103 Main Street, apartment 2.
1: 3490 for both.
0: Thank you. From you both in route, 1103 Main Street, apartment number 2. The RP's neighbors are playing loud music and stomping on the roof. The RP did ask them to turn it down, but advised it's gotten worse. Break. Going for a last hour, he also stated the subjects were a little uncooperative with him. The RP's back in his own apartment and requesting a phone call after.

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0: 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She requested a call in the morning. Can you put it back on the board 4 days, please?
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0: 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I just spoke with security. I'm going to be giving this male a courtesy transport to detox.
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0: 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I'll be clear assist.

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1: Ma'am, all juveniles have been released to sober parties as of approximately 10 ago. Myself and 2681 will be clearing here shortly.
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0: 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I have another party complaint.
1: 85, go for both.
0: Both units, this will be at 390, 34 and a half road. RP says that there's several vehicles in the dirt, loud music playing, loud party.
1: Okay.
0: And 023.

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0: 2681.
1: 2681.
0: My MDC crashed. Can you go with the cat again?
1: Hey, from Skippy, it's 390-34.5, right?
0: I got a video.
1: I'm sorry,

0: 3463. Stack me to a suspicious 12th and Orchard. I'm trying to contact two subjects walking away from you.
1: Copy.
0: Three, can you start me a second? They're not complying.
1: Copy, breaks 3-76, can you start towards? Thank you.

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1: Go ahead.
0: I have them seated down. I'm right here in front of the Grand Valley Rehabilitation Services. They had just wrecked their car on 12th and Orchard and walked away from it.
1: Copy. There's anything?

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1: 3447.
0: Can we change the call to a code 6, copy clear rest?
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0: We located some vehicles. There's no noise or anything from the residents that we can hear from the roadway break. 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
2: Copy.

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0: 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Are you still at the sub? 2642. Can you fax the restraining order for alcohol over to the sub? And Maz, will you send me a picture of it?
1: Hey, from my side.
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0: 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Starting mileage 65006.
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0: Copy, what is that?

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0: 52 Singapore.
1: Just a request for information. Is there any deputies working shift tonight that are a notary?
2: 2622, I'm a notary, I'm on.
1: Copy. What time do you guys get off work?
2: 0500, sir.
1: Copy. I'll try to reach out. I'm working on a warrant.
3: I'm working on a warrant right now, but once I'm done with it, can I link up with you?
2: Hey, Abram, just send me a cat message when you're ready.
3: Got it. You always call time again?
2: Thank you.
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0: 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Both messages will be a 389-76 circle unit A atom. Our P is a 46-year-old female, conscious and breathing. States that her brother put rat poison in her food. There is code 5 history with the RP. We do have a rating page out.
1: I copy.

0: 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For an overdose, could you come out, 135?
1: 3092.
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0: Copy. 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They have close-up history with the RP. RP is advising that their brother put rat poison in her food over a green card issue. It's going to be a 46-year-old female. She is conscious and breathing. We do have law enforcement en route.
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1: Silver. That's negative. They should be going in.
0: Okay, thank you. And we're code 4 with therapy.
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1: He changed my civil off a serenade to a theft. Please don't be clear with the report. Thank you.

0: answer is quite a assumption.
1: Twenty-three. I'll take.
2: Got it. 151.

0: 2658. Can I get our on the plane?
1: 2658.
0: Colorado, Edward Henry John, Zebra 08.
1: Okay, that's coming by clear on a red Nissan Frontier, registered to a Jacob Brown at 399 75 Court.
0: Did you put that info in the notebook?

0: person open the door.
1: Yeah, okay. I'll head back over.
2: Lifting technical. The area of 32 Road and Edward Road.
3: RP was a passerby. There was a subject sleeping on the sidewalk. Half of his body is in a bike lane. The other half is on the sidewalk wearing a white shirt and blue jeans. It's going to be a 45-year-old male, unknown as conscious or breathing. We have a squad paged out.
0: Hey, one more time.
2: You and Edward. Must be for an unknown problem. Go 32 mile 156. Engine 2 showing en route to 591-2938 Road. This will be for an 80-year-old female. She is conscious and breathing. She fell in the bathroom and can't get up. No injuries to go to.
0: 2, copy.
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1: Copy on 21, turning route to 32 Road and E. Edward Road. It's me for a 45-year-old male, unconscious and unknown breathing. He seems to be passed out on the sidewalk, possibly sleeping. Half of his body is in the bike lane, the other half is on the sidewalk. He's going to be wearing a white shirt, blue jeans. Unknown weapons and unknown intox. We have law enforcement around as well, code 3.
2: Copy.
1: 158. 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CM 2458.
3: 2458.
1: 31.
3: 4238. Code 4, thank you.
1: 4239.
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2681. We're gonna be out with that subject. It's gonna be on the east side of 32 Road, south of the intersection.

0: 26, 22 females kind of just breathing. We're chatting with her right now.
1: Copy. Do you still want squad response?
0: Hey, from routine sign, she was just laying on her back and wasn't responsive when we first got her.
1: Copy.

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1: Officers on scene advise the patient is a female, conscious breathing, and you can respond, code 2.
0: Copy.
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0: 23. You're not the same years.
1: Confirming ambulance 23.
0: Affirm.
1: Copy. On the east side of 32 and E from the south of the intersection with last of Coon, first of Beverly, date of birth of 10-16-76, described as a white female, 5'5", 185, brown over brown, has a C, just a smear of a GJPD, for an FTA on possession of narcotics, bond of 65.
2: Confirming that was 65-65.
1: Affirm.
2: You will advise.
1: Susan.
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1: Very good.

0: 59, can you clear and start towards a possible assault, code 5, subject 828 Santa Clara Avenue, 820 Santa Clara. Ambulance 820 Santa Clara Avenue. This RP stated that their roommate is having a mental breakdown, is very disconnected from reality. Continuing, they are requesting an ambulance to check on her. She doesn't think that she'll be cooperative and that she's been belligerent. Roommate's going to be an Anthony Wilson, but goes by Patty. Have a neighbor calling in from 810 Santa Clara stating that these two subjects have been physically fighting a lot at this address. No weapons, unknown intoxications.
1: Copy.
0: 222.

Engine 4 ambulance 4, respond to 820 Santa Clara Ave, 820 Santa Clara Avenue. This may be to Virginia for a suicidal patient. Code 2, time out 323.

2658. If you're able, can you show me your TRA, and then can you also add on a secondary of MHC?

Thank you for emails for booking interrupted. It's an area of 820 Santa Clara Avenue. This will be for a 31-year-old female conscious breathing, having some psych-related issues, is disconnected from reality, is trying to go to bed but keeps switching the beds, is trying to also walk around outside naked. The subject does go by the name Patty. Break. Situated RP just believes that she needs an ambulance to check on her. No intoxication. We do have law enforcement around. Portrait clear.

0: 13 for
1: Sandra. I copy him, the squad is staged.
0: Copy.
1: 232.

0: when King Clair searched towards an assault at the Villa 718, 718 Horizon Drive, room 229. Thank you, Shane. Bolden Route 718 Horizon Drive, room 229. The RP can hear a female crying and believe she is being assaulted by a male. The male is telling the female to shut up, and he was originally banging on the door, and they let him in. We're still trying to get further.
1: Thirty-four thirty. I will go for 47.

0: 2642.
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2: 2642. Go ahead.
3: RP heard the female yelling, "Please stop." No mention of weapons. I know that they're intoxicated, but everything is quiet now.
2: Copy.

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1: Get mail, last of Willie, William Ida, Lincoln, Edward Young, first of Craig, Charles Robert Ida, correction, Adam Ida, George, date birth 06-06 of 97.

0: they were just guessing where they were, where it was coming from.
1: Copy. It is not going to be associated to the room in the CAD address.

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0: Female and perfect custody. 3449 is going to be riding up to San Aries in the ambulance.
2: Protective custody, 302.

0: they are supposed to report any suspicious vehicles. They are seeing a vehicle that is causing issues all week. They have been asked to leave. They will not break. Continuing, unknown make or model or plate number for the vehicle. Advise that it's sitting at the address with the lights on watching the RP. Per previous, a Virgil Fowler has been trespassed and contacted in a white truck, possibly the same subject in a different vehicle. Color blue or silver, possibly a van.
1: Copy that.

answering a noise complaint at Cruisers 2692 Highway 50. RP lives behind the address, advised that headlights are on and loud music is coming from a vehicle, possibly a white SUV or a minivan. Information at 3 o'clock.

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1: Okay.
2: I'm at the substation. 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
1: I'm clear of the office. I'll be clear with us up on this, and I'll be heading east for some paper.
2: Copy 360.

0: 3459. Showing clear, valid, and a protected party from Joshua. Joshua is clear, suspended, and restrained from Joshua and the address. Right. True is showing clear, eligible on an instruction permit. Also a protected party, not from anybody in the call notes. And Caroline is clear, valid.
1: All right, Johnny, thank you.
0: 318.

I'm gonna ask, send another over here. Copy. There, D 447, can you log a play for me? Edward Henry King, Charles 49.

0: 3430-3461, copy on the threat that just occurred at the American Furniture, 2570 American Way.
1: 3430.
0: 3461. Well, you're out to the American Furniture, 2570 American Way. Harvey was out for a walk when a male approached him and asked if BRP had seen a truck driver. The male stated that the truck driver is trying to hit him, and now the male is trying to locate the truck driver to kill him. Continuing that incident of almost being hit occurred 10 ago. The threat occurred possibly 5 ago. RP had heard the male outside shouting. He had some sort of gardening tool with him. There's no other weapon seen. Unknown intox was very angry. He's described as a 45-year-old white male, medium or heavy build, gray shirt, khaki pants. RP pointed the male towards the Walmart. RP was just trying to get away from the male. RP is now separated.
1: Copy.
0: 323.

0: 3496, may I clear one? Going to be west of Nolan, Nora, Ocean, Lincoln, Adam, Nora, person Melvin, Mary Edward Lincoln, Victor, Adam, Nora, date of birth 02/13/01.
1: Okay.

0: 3496 Melvin is clear. Cancel denied on an ID. Restrained times 2 and on probation times 2.
1: I copy. Thank you.
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2: Okay. 3496, can you clear one more? Okay. Can we last in Minos, Mary Union Nora Ocean Zebra, first of Paula, Paul Adam Union Laura Adam. Link Adam, date of birth is 0202 of 2002. Possibly wrong on the date of birth, though.
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3: 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Have a good night.
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0: 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It's going to be male, last of teeny, Tom Edward Adam, Nora Edward Young, to Mitchell, common, date of birth is 1/18/64.
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1: Copy, ambulance 31, showing route 2, Family Health West, supposed to be ER room number 2 for a 72-year-old female, conscious and breathing. RP believes the patient could be having a heart attack, advising needing transported to St. Mary's ER, requesting oxygen and cardiac monitoring and ALS. Could do. 338.

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2: 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Yeah, we'll be in rapid speed.
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0: Samuels 22.
1: 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This is before a 69-year-old male, conscious and breathing with difficulty. Driver's advising the patient does have COPD and is having difficulty speaking between breaths. Also, history of congestive heart failure. Code 3. 349.
2: 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Code 52.

Ambulance 12, respond to Monument Studios, Unit 136, 1600 North Avenue, Unit 136, for a patient with leg pain and a fever. Go to timeout 456.

0: New Ambulance 12, showing both units route to Monument Studios. This will be unit 136 for a 56-year-old male, conscious and breathing. Says he was recently discharged from the hospital, however, is not feeling well, complaining of fever and chills, along with pain in his left leg. Code 2.
1: Hold on,

0: 2537.
1: Good morning, ma'am. In service. I'll get you a line up here in just a little bit.
0: I'm off on service. Good morning.
2: Perfect, 2458
0: WS. 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

0: 2622 Mufti, have a good day.
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0: 2537, sir. If you can hear me, make me an assist at this substation, please.
1: Copy, 5-6.

Harry Noise complaint, 681 28 Road, 681 28 Road. Part of a loud diesel truck running for the last 30 to 40 minutes, white in color. It's going to be long to the neighbor. RP refused contact information, 511.

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0: And Charles 28, this young couple's horn was stuck on and they didn't know what else to do than drive down here, so I'm just trying to help them out.
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0: Male verbal analyst McGregor, M-A-C-G-R-E-G-O-R, break, sorry. Did you want that phonetically?
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0: 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Professor Gabriel, George Adam Baker, Robert Ida Edward Lincoln, 614 and 05. I'm going to get this young man a ride down to his house to get some chocolate cables.

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1: 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They're off and away in Clear System.
0: Coming. 25-38.

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0: Morning, ma'am. 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
1: 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Is there a 600?

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2: 2536, should be one up for me.
0: I'm sorry, can you repeat?
2: I finally got your line up here.

0: 301.
1: 301.
2: Do you have a call for service for somebody in the front lobby? They say they've been there and they then were sitting on the fence.
3: I do have a call out front. It's a code 5 subject.
2: Okay. We'll get somebody out to him. He was sitting on the cement wall. And
3: He did speak with an officer early last evening, and he advised us this morning he's been there all night, even though he's already spoken with an officer.
2: Okay, thank you.
3: You're welcome, 617.

Engine 3, Ambulance 3, subject with psychiatric issue at 1104 Bookcliff Avenue, 1104 Bookcliff Avenue, Unit 8, code 2, timeout at 624.

0: San 3209. Holding assist to the squad, 1104 Bitcliff Avenue, 42-year-old female, conscious breathing, having a psych issue. She believes someone's trying to kill her. May not be cooperative with the squad break. I also have a weapon call at the airport. TSA is calling about a cooperative passenger with a firearm. Okay. 104 Bookcliff Avenue, number 8. This will be for a 42-year-old female who is conscious breathing, having psychiatric issues, code 2.
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0: 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The passenger is going to be at the TSA security point. They are cooperative with the firearm.
3: 24, I copy.
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0: 2 copy.
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0: 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Are there any co-responders available right now?
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0: 3, copy.
3: 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Good morning. I'll be in service as well.
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0: 10-3209. Team 1 is clear briefing. And did squad go in at the book lift call?
1: They went in. They did not stage. We're going to check and see if they still need us.
2: We don't have the co-responder on, but do you need lock?
3: A from V some law code 2 just for a psychiatric behavioral.
2: I'm sorry, can you say that again?
3: A from, can you send law code 2 just for a psychiatric behavioral issue?
4: Coming on admin at the PD.

3471, 3440, can you copy and assist to the squad, 1104 Bookcliff Avenue, number 8 for a psych issue? 3471 for both. 1104 Bookcliff Avenue, unit number 8. A squad's on scene for a 42-year-old female. She is conscious breathing, having a psychiatric issue. She believes someone's trying to kill her. Squad is on scene. They are code 4. They're just advising that they would like law enforcement assistance due to the psych issue. $6.45.

0: 3474. Can I get the case number, please?
1: Case number 28306, 28306, and confirm your code 4. Copy, thank you. I'll show you code 4 at the airport, 648.

0: 22-31. 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
0: Adam, Victor, Edward, Robert, Edward, Tom, Tom, William, from Spelling, QB 09-17-38.
1: Copy.

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0: Confirm use out of Colorado. I'm getting clear in the record.
1: I have an OLN if you want.
0: That'd be great. Go ahead.
1: It's going to be 95172-0037.
0: Copy.

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2: Copy, thank you. Please. C for you, Ruger, LCP. Serial number 376-24016.
1: I'm sorry, that's 24016 for the last digits.
2: Paper.
1: Copy. And 3474, that's returning clear.
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0: Good morning, ma'am. Jim on duty, please. Headed to Colburn for the day.
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0: Good morning, I'm in service.
1: Good morning, 701. Copy. 3410, I'm sorry, he's showing a minor's license as well.
2: I copy, thank you.
1: 701.

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1: What's the call history here for this address?
0: Stand by.

0: B440, it looks like the call history is showing quite a few code 5 calls over the last year.
1: What's the most current?
0: Was R-struck call. The RP advised that the daughter called saying that she had poured gasoline all over, was going to torch it with herself inside.
1: Copy. Is there in any of those calls of Valerie Alvarado randomized calls?
0: Hey, sir.
1: Can you please run her?
0: Hey, sir. Can you copy a code 5 at the front of the PD?
1: 3477?
0: Both in the front parking lot, PD, Peter Grimes, he should be on physical. He's been at the PD overnight, is what he's advised us. He was in contact with an officer early last evening. He believes that dogs are chasing him through town. Said that he talked to an officer, but wants to talk to an officer again.
1: 3477, I copy.
0: 74.

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1: Hey.
0: For Valerie from previous, she's showing a date of birth of 6/11 of 84. She's showing clear valid.
1: Thank you.

0: Sam 3209.
1: Good morning. You can show me in service.
2: Good morning.
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0: I copy. Thank you.
1: Two five is US. Have a great day.
0: Thank you, Sandy. 706.

0: 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I'll be clear ticket.
1: Copy, 708. Sir, 4:40 status check.

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1: 2741.
0: Good morning. 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
0: 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I'm going to give him a call.

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0: 34:40. January 5th of this year.
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2: Female home, Colorado. Last of Miskowitz. Mary Ocean, Sam, King, Ocean, William, Ida, Tom, Zebra, First of Lindsay, Lincoln, Ida, Nora, David, Sam, Adam, Young, GLB is 07-03 of 90.

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0: Cabins 2, Engine 3, showing you en route to Monterey Park Apartments, 850 Book Cliff Avenue. This will be for an 83-year-old female, conscious and breathing. She's dizzy and having chest pressure. She is clammy. Break. Code 3.
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1: Good morning. Can you show me service and routes briefing?
0: Hey, friend. Good morning.
1: 2706. Good morning. Same traffic.
0: Good morning.
2: 63. Good morning. Same traffic.
0: Good morning.
3: 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Same traffic.
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1: Good morning, ma'am. Please put me in the boarding service.
0: This is 34, Captain. I'll be clear to you.

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0: 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That's it. Make it.
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0: Bluff Unit, Union Route 628, Melody Lane. RP states her 15-year-old son is freaking out, breaking things in the house. He's upset that she won't let him ride on the e-bike. No one talks, no weapons. And both units, it looks like the juvenile did possibly leave the address. Might start with a phone call.
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0: Truck 6 Ambulance 3 showing you en route to Travel Centers of America 2222 Highway 6 and 50. This will be for a 47-year-old male, conscious and breathing. He's feeling lightheaded and dizzy. He has a migraine that's very painful with a sudden onset of pain. Code 3.
1: 6, copy.
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0: Mel Holton, Colorado, last of Waltman, William Adam Lincoln, Tom Mary, Adam Nora, first of Vincent, Victor Ida, Nora, Charles Edward, Nora, Tom, CW 0808 of 87.
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3: 34, I'll be clear ticket.
0: All units are in for formation. TAC 3 is open. TAC 3 is open at 7:36. Station 2, disregard tone.

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0: Truck 6, Ambulance 6, showing you en route to 633 Hunter Creek Drive. This will be for an 84-year-old male, conscious and breathing. He's having trouble breathing and he's having difficulty speaking between breaths. He does have COPD. Code 3.
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0: 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We have cell phone 1. We'll be doing VINs today, and we'll be en route to Glade Park to do one.
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1: 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Go to.
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0: 72, go ahead.
1: First subject is going to be last of Yates, Young, Edward, Adam, Tom, Edward, Sam. First of Jacob, John, Adam, Charles, Ocean, Boy, date of birth, 2/18/91, breaks. Second is going to be same last name, first of Thomas, Tom, Henry, Ocean, Mary, Adam, Sam, date of birth, 2/11/11, breaks. Third and final is going to be last of Cremines, Charles, Edward, Mary, Edward, Edward, Nora, Sam, first of Miranda, Mary, Ida, Robert, Adam, Nora, David, Adam, date of birth, 8/6/91.

0: All units are in confirmation. Possible DUI driver authority, Grand Junction, Petey Bridge. Continuing attempt to locate vehicle last seen in an area of St. Patterson, described as a white 2000s Ford F-150 with a temporary plate brake. Continuing subject was traveling southbound 12th Street, crossing the oncoming traffic, and went through a red light, continued southbound. Elderly male driver with dark sunglasses, brake. Continuing unknown plate on the vehicle, end of information at 758.
1: Okay. 34-77, can you put me in the area?

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0: Charles Frank Edwards, 379.
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Code 2, timeout 802.

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1: Copy, Ambulance 23, showing you en route to 3184 Summit Way. This will be for a 58-year-old female, conscious and breathing with difficulty. She has vertigo and feels like she's going to pass out. Code 2.

0: 5322, can you copy on the 8-year-old juvenile that ran away from 676 Brentwood Drive, Helen? Ruby's calling from 676 Brentwood Drive, number 1, by his 8-year-old Lucas Smith. Looks like he's on the run again. I know what he's wearing today. He possibly left between 10 to 15 minutes ago, unknown direction of travel.
1: I copy.
0: 805.

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0: Truck 1, Ambulance 1, respond to Hawthorne Admin Building, 410 Hill Avenue, 410 Hill Avenue, for an unknown problem. Code 2, timeout 808.
1: Already having an unknown medical problem. Hawthorne Admin Building, 410 Hill Avenue, 410 Hill Avenue.
2: 3477. 3440.
1: Buffiness, this will be an assistive squad again at the Hawthorne Admin Building, 410 Hill Avenue. I have a caller who is not on scene calling in, stating that he received third-hand information of a male possibly needing medical attention for an unknown problem who has been there for 3 days. Right. Continue. We have no further information. Squad is en route. Coach.
0: Is missing toes. We do have law enforcement en route. Code 2.

0: everyone's one.
1: Yes.
0: Joey, you arrived. Are you on scene? Are you en route?
1: Just confirming this is a welfare check.
0: Unknown problem. The RP was getting the information third hand, saying that the male was asking for medical attention for an unknown problem. The RP is not on scene.

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0: Showing you in route, engine 3, I'll show you clear. Truck 6, showing you in route to the intersection of South 10th Street, Pitkin Avenue. This will be on the south side of that intersection in front of an office building. The RP says it was approximately the size of a car and it was not threatening any structures. We do have law enforcement on scene advising they will let us know about fire. I'm sorry, 2095, can you repeat?
2: We're going to get a hose from the business and just make sure it's out completely. I don't think we need to send fire out.
0: Copy. Truck 6.
2: Truck 6.
0: WM scene advisors are able to get a hose to the fire and will not need you. I'll show you clear. 8:14. 9102. 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
2: 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Both units clear contact. 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
2: 3477, is that open?
1: Negative.
2: Go ahead. Colorado, last of Stewart. It's going to be Sam, Tom, Edward, William, Sam, Henry, Adam, William, date of birth, 12-6-75. I believe he might have a warrant.

0: 3477. CS code 6 revoked on an ID has a misdemeanor seizure warrant out of the PD for failure to appear on possession of narcotics equipment and bond is $65.
1: I copy. I will advise him.
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1: 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Nathan, go ahead.
2: Ma'am, it'll be a female out of Utah. Ida Charles King Edward Nathan Sandra. First of Caitlin, King Adam Tom Edward Lincoln Young Nora, the initial M as in Mary, date of birth 05/28/1994, and I have an all-in if you'd like. Utah driver's license, ORLN 238-656-912.
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0: 1616 North 7th Street. RP is calling from Valley School, Fates. They're concerned about a student who failed to show for school today and has been dealing with some suicidal ideation break.
2: Hello.
1: Copy, thank you.
2: You're welcome.
0: The student is an 18-year-old male. They did attempt to reach the parent and have made no contact. They would like him checked on in a phone call.
1: 3477, I copy.
0: 831.

one showing you en route to ABC Industries, 610 South 12th Street. This will be for Zone 3 water flow. I have tried to contact inside. The phone is disconnected.

0: We received information Superior Alarm is on scene doing testing for the next hour. The alarm was supposed to be in test mode. Request to cancel. I'll show you clear.
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0: Are you able to run a VIN for me?
1: Ephraim, go ahead.
0: 51 William 573 025 Frank 1008628. This is on a camper trailer.
1: Of which?
0: The temp tag has Utah, but the title has Arizona.

0: Victor 2.
1: Victor 2.
0: It's showing clear out of Arizona. 2015 travel trailer with Timber Ridge.
1: Copy. Thank you.
0: You're welcome.
1: And we'll be clearing this location.
0: Copy. Okay.

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Let's call it 4th in Colorado now. 484 David Queen George. Vehicle just turned down the wrong way.

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1: That's negative, go ahead.
0: Female holding Colorado, last of Kerr, King Edward, Robert, first of Bonnie, Boy Ocean, or Nora, Ida Edward, middle name of May, the address 11151540.

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0: 3464. Pause units, this occurred 1125 Pitkin Avenue, Houghton Tire, 1125 Pitkin Avenue. RP states a male was seen pouring gas on pallets and lit them on fire. Fire is currently out. Male is walking away. Break. On Pitkin, we're working on a description.
1: I got it.
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0: 3440, 3464, subject described as a white male, 40 years of age, thin build, wearing a dark blue and gray shirt, brown pants, black hat, has a large gas can in his hand, also had a lighter on him.
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0: Car to Car, Byerly McVay. Are you guys inside? 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
1: Copy, ambulance 21, showing you en route to 646 Pueblo Court. This was a 12-year-old female, conscious and breathing. She fell yesterday, hit her head. She is inside her home. Break.
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2: 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Sam 6205.
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2: I can
5: 3440.
4: It'd be a female, verbal only, last of Van Sant, Victor, Adam, Nora, Sam, Adam, Nora, Tom, first of Pagan, Paul, Adam, George, Adam, Nora, 0405, 1999.
0: 6307. I'm at the school and it looks like 6205's here. I'll go check on
5: it. Happy, thank you.
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3: Man Santos, code 6, suspended on an ID, restrained times 2. This is a misdemeanor out of the PD for failure to appear on possession of a controlled substance and paraphernalia. Bond is $220.
4: I copy.
0: 942. 81 Oak Court. This will be for a 32-year-old female, conscious and breathing. She says she has fuzzy vision and doesn't feel right. Code 2.
2: We're copy.
0: 915.

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0: Put me on that call and place the truck on with ambulance 5.
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1: Showing you on Route 2, 510 Riverview Drive. This will be for 71-year-old male, conscious and breathing. He fell, unable to get him up. He's not completely alert. Code 3.

0: engine 3 respond to the intersection of Center Avenue, North 6th Street, Center Avenue, North 6th Street for baby ducks in a drain. Timeout 917.
1: Hi, yes, sir. Yes, it's okay. Possible DUI driver. This will be from the Clifton exit 37 on I-70 westbound. Report of a silver SUV. And swerving. Looks like the driver possibly was struggling to stay awake. Please.
2: What's the RO of that plane I gave?
1: Stand by. I attempt to locate that at 970.
0: Engine 3 showing you en route to Center Avenue, North 6th Street intersection. There's baby ducks in the drain, and the mother is standing by.
3: Call Ford Focus. Out of Olathe.
0: Not at this time. 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
1: 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Standby.

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2: 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The ducks have been removed. 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
1: 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This will be for an 85-year-old male, conscious and breathing. 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Code 2.
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27-1, I'm 4-4. Can you clear one out of California? Cali 10-4, at Murdoch, go ahead. Last name is Vargas, Victor Adam Robert, George Adam Sam. First name is Frank, middle initial is V as in Victor. He's a junior. Date of birth is 12-20-97.

0: Everybody on this Brentwood call, there's a possible description from family being a blue striped shirt, possibly gray pants, and blue canvas-style Nike shoes.
1: Information area, information only at 928. 27. Go ahead. He's clear, valid, California.

0: Baker Simon.
1: Did you copy?
0: Please call me. Copy.
1: That's correct. It looks like they didn't get taken off. I apologize about that.

0: 2934. I'm clear of the area of being wrecked. The sub on paper.
1: Copy.
2: And did you copy that traffic on vandalism / graffiti?
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2: Yep.
3: Call the arson.

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0: Do you have any key info for this resident?
1: Can you guys do a reverse 911 with that child's description? Specific radius you want? Probably a mile at this point. We copy.
2: Baker, furnace, do you want an additional unit to head with it?
3: If you've got nothing going on.
2: Copy. Dispatch, can you attach 2706 to that child? Copy and route.
1: Hey, copy.
0: Three copies.
1: 932.
4: Caroline, when Corporal gets over there, can you put him in custody? He's in custody as well.

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1: Simon Page, was that for me?
0: Yeah. Do you mind heading to the child call with the drone, please?
1: A-firm coming from the annex.
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0: 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I'll be out at the cab with the family to get the scriptures for the runaway report.
1: $28.85. Can you touch myself and 2933 till the child calls? We'll be en route to help look.
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2: $22.56. Do we have a tax channel that we can move this child call to?

0: 2056 if you guys can use TAC-4, and we can most likely have it monitored.
1: Okay, that would be great. Thank you.
0: You're welcome. Oh. 2256, are we good? Over. Okay. All units on the Charlie's and switch to attack 4 will be monitored. Attack 4 is now monitored. Attack 4 is now monitored. Enter gate.
2: Jasmine, is that child gone?
0: Hey,

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0: 2741, would you be able to take a look at this code 5 issue at 622 Hudson Bay Drive?
1: April.
0: Copy. 622 Hudson Bay Drive. RP is calling in for her sister-in-law and her wife that live there. It's like they're looking for help from a co-responder. RP's sister-in-law has a schizoaffective disorder and her behavior is becoming more and more erratic. There's no intact, no weapons. There's been some yelling and other issues. There's some teenagers at the address as well. Looks like the sister-in-law is Aaliyah Gamil, and Tanya is her wife.
1: I got me. I'll start with the call.

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1: 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Can you send squad code 2 to my location, please?

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For a patient that fell and hit his head. 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

0: 4406. 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
1: Truck 1, Ambulance 1, respond to the intersection of D. David 3 Quarters Road and Dyke Road. 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Timeout 954.

0: Copy, ambulance 42 squad 41 showing you en route 2676 Brentwood Drive, unit number 1. This will be for an approximately 8-year-old juvenile. He fell while getting out of the truck. We do have law enforcement on scene. Code 2.
1: You copy, thanks.
0: 5.
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0: Copy, ambulance 1, truck 1, I'll show you, clear. You en route 2D David 3/4 Road, Bank Road intersection. This will be for a 38-year-old female, conscious and breathing. She's having abdominal pain, feeling bloated and vomiting. She will be waiting for you at the hydrant on the corner of that intersection. She is having difficulty breathing. Code 2.
2: One copy.
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0: Good morning. You guys received a smoke report yet of a fire down along the river? I can see it. It's north of Broadway, kind of behind the Pepsi plant area.
1: I do not believe we received that this morning.
0: Okay, I'm coming to the area now. I'm going to go see if I can confirm. I can see if we're coming across the highway.
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She's not fallen. 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And the entry information is on the call. 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
1: 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Truck 1, respond to 265 Dyke Road, 265 Dyke Road, for smoke coming from the island, unknown size. 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
1: Copy. Looks like we were just starting to get a call. 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
0: Copy, holding Ambulance 6, Truck 6, I'll show you clear. Truck 1 showing you en route to 265 Dyke Road. It's going to be across Dyke Road from that address. BRP was seeing smoke from the island, unknown size of the fire. Break. Continuing, we do have law enforcement on scene saying there is smoke at about Dyke Road and Pitt Road between Dyke and the river.
2: Copy.
0: 10:04. Ambulance 6 showing you en route to Primary Care Partners, 3150 North 12th Street. This will be for a 90-year-old male, conscious and breathing. He fell and hit his head. Code 2.

0: especially at 16. We'll take that call for 6.
1: Copy, ambulance 6. I'll show you a call.

0: 3472. How can I time out graffiti?
1: 3472.
0: If you could just check the area, North 22nd and Gunnison. This was a report of a male subject who was on a skateboard. He was seen using a marker and doing graffiti on an internet box and also the RP's trash can break. Continuing, he's described as having brown hair, wearing a red shirt, with possibly has a tank top underneath, black shorts with skull on the back right pocket with Nikes, and he's on a skateboard, unknown direction of travel from the address, possibly westbound Gunnison, and right. Continuing further, it looks like white male, 18 to 20 years of age, thin build, 5'9", and this occurred almost 40 ago.
1: All
0: right, copy. 10:06. 3446, I need a welfare check. Start with a phone call.
2: Copy.
0: 10:06.
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1: 2672.
0: Man, that fire's going to be a little hard to get to. Just southeast of. And do you know if a fire's standing up a time for this or anything yet?
1: Negative on the tech channel that I'm aware of.
0: I copy. Can you advise them? Low winds, and it's still humid enough back there. It's slowly spreading. Pretty smoky.

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0: 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Hi, Gabby, can I help you? 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Timeout 1008. 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
0: Copy, brush 5. This will be to assist truck 1 with a weed fire at 265 Dyke Road. This will be across Dyke Road from that address. We do have law enforcement en route saying... Correction, we have law enforcement on scene saying this will be hard access. The winds are slowly spreading. We'll be southeast of Pitt Road and Dyke Road.
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4: If you've got COTAC open, I put an approximate location of the fire. Winds are still low, and it looks more to be a grass fire, so fields are wet, and I'm trying to figure out the best access for you right now.
1: Do you have a size approximate?
4: Negative, only general location and smoke. I can't see head or heel.
1: Copy, we're about 3 out.

0: truck on drone one. I'm at Dyke Road and Pit Road. I'm about to put the drone up. 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
1: 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Dispatch. 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
3: 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We'll advise. 3464.
2: Four.
3: Is on scene. 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
4: Thirty-four seventy-two, thirty-four seventy-seven.
2: Copy on an alarm. 3477? 22. Both units will be at the Rocky Cellular, 1059 North Avenue. Two activations from a front door, front motion. No key holder information.
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0: go for trip or go for trek one.
1: And fire looks to be probably a 50 by 50 area. And moving slow, there are open flames of some dry brush burning.
2: Trek one copies. 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
3: Ma'am, would it be possible to get TAC-1 monitored? I've got some safety concerns for the firefighters back there since new camps had moved in. 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
4: We're working on getting monitored.
2: If anyone has some eyes on the fire, approximately 50 by 50, slow moving, but it does have some spread potential. Would you see if BLM has any resources available and get TAC-1 monitored?
4: TAC-1 is now monitored. I'll contact BLM.
5: Finish up right here and I'll head that way.
4: I copy. Thank you. Service. Good morning. 1018.
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0: truck one, drone one on tech one.
1: On primary.
2: Sam one, truck one. Drone one's trying to get a hold of you on tech one.
3: 2672. I'm trying to get caught up to him. What do you need to relay?
0: I'm just going to give best advice on axes. Looks like Brush 5 should be able to get straight in there. There's an encampment with some blue tents, and then a left turn. They should be able to get in front of it pretty easy. All
3: right, copy. I'll make sure they know that.
1: Truck 1 copies. Break. Dispatch, this will be deck command. Truck 1 will have command.
4: Copy. Truck 1, deck command.
5: Come in, Battalion 1.
1: Go ahead.
5: Yeah, I'm on scene. I can go ahead and drive in, and what else do you guys need?
1: Right now we're just getting eyes on the fire. It does have some flames seen from the road, so we're trying to get eyes on it for better determination of resources. I'll let you know as soon as I know.
5: Copy, I'll head in.
6: Battalion 1, Brush 5.
5: Go ahead.
6: Just looking at this drone footage, we've got a really small creeping fire, low density fuels, and it looks like it has trails for fire breaks to the north and south. It's creeping. I don't see a lot of heavy timber for threats. It should be quickly mitigated.
5: Then go ahead and keep BLM coming.
4: 477, where are you saying you were out?
7: Give her my mouth.
5: Copy. I'll head in, and I'll bring grass in with me.
1: Truck 1 copies. It is slow-moving fire. Should be able to get a knock on it relatively easy with Brush 5. I'd like to keep BLM coming until we have a knock.
4: I'm sorry, you're straight line. 3472, you're extremely muffled. I need you to repeat your traffic.
8: I apologize for the traffic. Going to be clear, employee. It was employee.

0: Command Battalion 1. I'll go ahead and take command. I've got eyes on you guys. Just let me know if you need some more resources, Spectre.
1: If we can get SO to make contact with the occupants just south of us, and then a brush truck in here, we should be able to mitigate.
0: Copy. It looks like brush 5 was headed north a little bit more, maybe to check another access, and I'll get with SO.
1: Copy.
2: Command 2672, I'm out, and I can start contacting that tent. We have a marked unit on the way as well.
0: Copy, thank you.
3: Command, Brush 5. We circled around. We're going to make access at Truck 1.
0: Copy. That might be the best. And when you see my rig, just take off north from there. It looks like you might have a little better access than where I'm parked.
3: Brush 5, copy.
0: Go ahead.
4: I'm going to land for a battery swap and then move over to Truck 1.
0: Copy that. Thanks.

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1: Go ahead.
0: BLM is checking their resources and they're going to call us back.
2: Copy, thank you. Dispatch command, if you want to give them my phone number too, if they're needing some more information, I can give them that.
0: Copy, thank you.

0: Dispatch, ambulance 1, arrived at St. Mary's.
1: Bye. What were the last two numbers?
2: 1-7. Oh.
1: Got me.
3: Go for drone 1.
1: Did you by chance, when you were in the air, see any other camps to the north of where the fire is?
3: Negative, but I can put it back up and take another look.
1: That would be helpful, thanks.
3: 7, I'm parked behind truck 1 now.
1: 2256.
4: Baker's going to remain on scene until CPS gets here, and I will be clear, sis.
1: Copy 1026.

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0: Ma'am, can you make a note? I contacted a camp, and also fire had to move some of their shopping carts and stuff to get access to the fire.
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Respond to 1786 Levita Street, unit number C, Charlie. 1786 Levita Street, unit C, Charlie, for a patient with breathing difficulty, code 3. Timeout 1029.

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1: Copy, engine 4 ambulance 4 showing you en route to 1786 La Vida Street, Unit C, Charlie. This will be for a 43-year-old female, conscious and breathing. She's having an asthma attack, having difficulty speaking between breaths. Code 3.
0: Affirm.
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4: Captain 1, come in.
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4: 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Let me know what other resources you're going to need from them.
0: We have knockdown on the fire now. We're just going to have extensive mop-up. Keep them at your discretion.
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5: Since that, but I marked three or four encampments to the west, about 700 feet away from fire.
4: Copy. 700 feet west of the encampment. 2672, did you copy that?
6: Hey, firm, and advising for your safety, the male I just contacted looks to be code 6 times 2. Once I get his details put in, I'll move to that other camp.
4: Copy that. If you can get some additional law enforcement over there just to protect our guys, too. Thanks.
2: Copy 10-31.

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1: Go ahead.
0: Did you want me to ask the SO dispatcher for additional, or were you switching back to them?
1: Yeah, if we could get at least two marked units, if PD's got one free, that would be great. I just contacted Russell Gallegos. I'm throwing his info in the notes. He's shown code 6x2, and I don't know his temperament. And then I still need to contact a couple more cams. In 2672, I'll actually call crew as well and see if they can just send me some resources.
0: Copy, thank you.
2: To drone one. 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
3: You should have truck 6, Daniel 6, left call training.
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0: 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They'll be here in about 5 minutes.
1: Copy. Thank you.

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0: Brandon Sandman, Party 2B, traffic complaint, to Italy Street, Mesa Avenue. Put up two dirt bikes going up and down the street. Either also been hit or crashed. Ongoing issues. I pay by a narcotics truck on most of the children. Hearing for information, 1037.
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1: 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My server connection is not stable right now.
2: 2672, I copy pen location. I've got two unmarks and two uniformed PD officers in route.
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0: I got it.
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0: Could you advise of the unit numbers of the crew en route?
2: 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I wasn't advised of which ones were coming. And then can you also run the mail I put in the call notes? I don't need code 6 details. I just need to know if they're valid.
0: Affirm East, code 6, 10, do I have those details? Give me 1 second to take a look.

0: trying to clear you. Just letting you know, 2672, as you could disregard from the deck group.
1: 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Thank you.
0: You're welcome.
2: Dispatch, Miami 33 is clear.
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0: Copy, just wanted to let you know they're over there.
3: That east edge and the south edge, everything else is going to be just fine in place.
1: We can fire an LB, so it's an attack one.
0: Copy. Chief 105.
4: Yeah, go ahead.
0: For this fire are on TAC 1. It is monitored. Switch to TAC 1.
4: Copy. Thank you.
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0: Oh, when that safe to tell finishes populating, you can send it to me.
2: Go ahead. If you turn in where truck one is, I'm not sure if we're almost done mopping up, I think, but we might have you guys just check it out. Pull it behind the VC rig. There's two PD officers there if you follow that road in.
3: One, code 2, 1047.
4: Captain 5, drone 1.
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4: All the heat's coming off of the white ash around the edges of that pile, just south of that tree that y'all are around.
6: Clayton has been released on a summons break.
3: A 26 and a half road, unit 111, 89-year-old male. Conscious of breathing, he was dizzy, now vomiting. Patient was about to lose balance, and they did lower him to the ground. Good.
1: Project.
7: Truck 1 and brush 5, full par.
1: 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We have full par.
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0: Captain Five, Drone One.
1: Jimmy, that's 4, code 2, St. Mary's.
0: I'm getting pretty high temps from that open area to the southeast of that tree as well.
2: Jimmy, you didn't clear me with the step and send me that follow-up on Footcliff.
3: Copy.
0: The area Brush 5 just passed.
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0: 3446, confirming your out.
1: All units are anthem to locate subject for welfare check authority. Mesa County has outbreak. Continuing attempt to locate female party, Leah Gamble, date of birth is 2/19/1986. Subject left the address at 622 Hudson Bay Drive at approximately 9:50 this morning in a silver Subaru Crosstrek. Break. Continuing plate given, Frank Nora, Union, Lincoln 84. Female is displaying signs of schizoaffective disorder, paranoia, mania, and delusions. Left in an unknown direction of travel from the address. Break. Continuing female was last seen wearing gray sweatpants, purple long sleeve shirt. Described as a white female, 4'11", 140, blonde over blue. If contacted, check welfare, notify Miss Tanya. So, end of attempt to locate at 10:51.
2: Arrived this morning at approximately 9:50 hours. She left in a 2016 silver Subaru Crosstrek with Colorado license plates. Frank, Nora, Union, Lincoln, 84, break. 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Leah has been experiencing and displaying signs of schizoaffective disorder, paranoia, mania, and delusions. 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
1: 2614, I'm sorry, I meant to tell you they're out over on TAC-1.
0: I'm sorry, it broke out for me. You say TAC-1?
1: Aver.
0: Copy, we'll switch.

0: 27. Go ahead. I'll be meeting with the RP at the secondary address to put in the call on, so I think it's going to be GJPD. Can you advise if so? No, it doesn't.
1: Copy. And I don't think your note has gone through yet. Just getting a say this.
0: Copy.
1: 3302 status check.
2: 3302, is that for me?
1: I'm sorry, could you repeat?
2: 3302, is that for me?
1: Affirm status check.
2: We're code 4. We have one male in custody.
1: Copy, male in custody, 1056.
0: Great.
1: Do you want us to keep the address off here, or are you okay with them airing it?
0: I think airing should be fine, and I'll be good for it.
1: Okay.
3: Sam 32 on that.
4: Just advising SOs en route to 838 Grand Avenue, follow up on a restraining order issue. No assistance needed.

0: 3440. I'll be cleared GOA and send you that trespass. I'll head that way.
1: 3472, can you assist? En route to the area of the Puffer Belly Station, 337 South First Street. Part of a homeless male who is causing problems in the area was also trying the door on the gift shop at the Amtrak station and trying to break into a dumpster, throwing things around at people's cars, break. Continuing RP with like him trespass. Possible code 5 issues, no weapons seen. White male, 30 to 40 years of age, medium build, approximately 5'2", wearing a light blue button-up long sleeve with a black shirt underneath and black shorts.
0: All right, copy.
1: 1058.

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0: 3440.
2: I will be out with that mail in front of the old train station just to the east of the Harper Valley break. We'll be out with Mr. Brandon Wayne Clark, date of birth 1/5/83.
3: Strive 680-291 Half Road. 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
0: I'm just advising you, myself and 2546 will be out here. 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
3: 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We've opted to leave it with them. I'd like to clear brush 5 and truck 1.
0: Clear in brush 5 and truck 1. Okay, well. 2885, just advising, we're in contact with RP.

0: Sam 3209. Just advising, have an assault just occurred, break. Continuing, assault just occurred, 488 and a half Harris Road, male who hit a female with his fist and kicked her. He's out in the yard trying to talk to her. I have no units available.
1: Hey, firm, thanks for your help.
0: Sir.
1: Charging there, you get a fight clear and go to that.
2: Copy.
1: 3432, you can make 3440 primary, and then I can have the assault.
0: Copy. I'll get a, I don't have a back currently. I'll get one started.
1: 64, I can head that way shortly.
0: Copy. 3472, I'll show you route again. 488 and a half Harris Road. RP states the male kicked and hit a pregnant female. Yeah. It occurred approximately 10, a little over 10 ago. Break. Continuing, the RP reported that the male was in the front yard still trying to talk to the female. No weapons, unknown intox or drug, or any unknown intox or if the subject's high. Male was last seen starting to walk off northbound from the address. White male in his 36-foot thin, wearing a black shirt, black shorts.
1: Hey, copy. And do we have any ambulances starting?
0: Time the RP was unsure if she wanted one and is a quadriplegic and unable to check. Do you want me to get one started?
1: Yeah, just with her being pregnant, let's get that started.
0: Copy.
3: Are you further in primary?
0: Last unit.
3: 3408.
0: 3408.
3: I'll back 72 on that call.
0: Copy. Thank you, sir.
1: Nice, Meekins. I'm going to go to the victim. If you can just check the area for that suspect.
3: I copy that.
4: Ambulance 12, respond to stage in the area of 488 1/2 Harris Road, 488 1/2 Harris Road to assist law enforcement with an assault. Code 2 to stage. Timeout 1108.
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1: There's Alaska Carrillo, Charles Adam, Robert, Robert, Ida, Lincoln, Lincoln, Ocean. First of Christina, Charles, Robert, Ida, Sam, Tom, Ida, Nora, Adam. Date of birth 6/5 of 95.

0: Ambulance 12, showing you en route to stage in the area of 488 1/2 Harris Road. This will be for a report of a male kicking a pregnant female. Unknown injuries. We do have law enforcement en route. Code 2 to stage.
1: Two middle-aged subjects that were on dirt bikes. Either they had almost been hit either by a FedEx truck or their vehicles, or they were almost crashing, and RPO is requesting a phone call after.
2: I got it.
3: Made contact with staff. There's no problem here. We're clear.
0: Copy 1110.

0: 446.
1: Could you just start me a code 6, put that mail in it, and I'll be en route to the jail with him?
0: Adrian.
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0: Stand by just one.

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1: I believe it's going to be a Rachel Liverman and a Zane Pauls. And I have their date of birth if you need it.
0: Go ahead.
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0: James Lawson Adams, middle of JC, date of birth 8/19/1992, white male, 6/2/175, brown over brown, versus a Cedrus misdemeanor, Grand Junction PD, bound of 110, FCA, narcotic equipment possession, break. Continuing second, Cedrus misdemeanor, Grand Junction PD, bound of 12/50, FCA, driving under the influence, break. Continuing third and final misdemeanor, Grand Junction PD, bond of 3,000, dangerous drugs.
2: Copy.
0: Hello, Doc.
2: Did you try and find him?
0: Not. 3464. Confirmed. Copy. And command from dispatch, port check.
2: By driver, already Grand Junction, PD Bird.
0: Continuing attempt to locate vehicle in last seen area of 28 Road and westbound. Described as a Audi S5, was driving in both lanes, brake continuing. Vehicle is black in color with gold rims, no plates, was swerving in between cars and driving extremely fast. Subject vehicle also has tinted windows. Last seen in the area 27 and a half road, end of attempt to locate at 11/13. 11/13. 3408.
3: In the front yard, I'm going to wait for 72 and then we'll knock the door.

0: just for information, it looks like the RP did report that the female was with some other subjects in the trailer on the property.
1: Reference that last ready. It just went westbound from 7th and Patterson about 60 seconds ago. I'm not able to pull it over.
0: Copy. 3432 out. 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
2: Just was advising you and the other units on this. I'll call them in the area. We'll be looking for that now.

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2: 3472.
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4: Make it to Cooper. 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
2: 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We're in contact with one mail, so we're
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1: Really? I'm clear of the cab. 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
2: Talking to a witness, there was an assault break. Male jumped the back fence, last seen running eastbound from the property. 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
1: Come to locate possible DUI driver, Authority Grand Junction PD break. Continuing attempt to locate vehicle last seen in the area, Riverside Parkway, West Avenue, traveling eastbound. Described as a white Ford Explorer, plate given, Edward San Nora, Union 9-3. Vehicle is swerving in and out of the lanes, unable to maintain their speed brake. Clear, expired on a white Ford Explorer to a subject out of Breckenridge, Colorado. End of attempt to locate at 11:20.
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0: Rush 5, Ambulance 5, showing you en route to Comfort Care, 445 Sandia Drive. This will be for a 29-year-old female, conscious and breathing. She's having suicidal ideations. She will be cooperative, and she is not violent. Code 2.
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1: 1123. 2595. I put an address in my call notes. I'm going to be heading to that address to talk to my suspect. 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
0: Hey, for 2706, can you back?
2: Okay.
0: 1124. 32. 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
0: Solutions West, 515 28 and 3 quarters road. This will be building A outside on the south side for a 40-year-old male, conscious and breathing. He is intoxicated. He will be cooperative today, but he has been combative in the past. Code 2.
4: We're clear briefing. Can you put 3466 as the north car break? Can you leave 3488 and roll call for a few minutes?

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1: Copy, Ambulance 32 showing you en route to 1529 Clarkton Street. This will be for a 77-year-old male, conscious and breathing with difficulty. He possibly has pneumonia. He does have an inhaler and is using it. Code 2.
0: Okay, thank you.
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3: Do you have a second male in custody?
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3: Copy. We're going to take possession of James, and if you can create a code 6 for him separate from the fire, and we'll have him in custody and out to the jail.
4: 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I already have that. I have 3477 on it. Did you and 46 want to be stacked to that as well?
3: This is just going to be me and 77.
4: Copy. I'll add you as well.

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Respond to 6398 County Road 204. 6398 County Road 204 for a patient with breathing difficulty, code 3, timeout 1128.

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1: Copy, ambulance 81, showing you en route to 6398 County Road 204. The RP also gave 6398 45 Road. This will be for 65-year-old male, conscious and breathing with difficulty. His oxygen levels are dropping, and they're unable to keep it at a sustainable level. Rick, continuing, he is changing color. He's changing color to blue. Code 3.
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4: Hey, you should have a huge neck tattoo in the front of his neck that covers the entire thing that says misunderstood. Everything.
8: I guess another officer called Walmart and gave them the description, so they should have an eye out for him.
9: 2672, are we still monitored? Hi, copy. Thank you for your help. If you keep monitoring, can you also note regarding James? I returned some of his personal property back to his wife.
1: Copy.
10: On foot and does not have access to a vehicle at this time, so he is likely on foot somewhere in the area.
4: Units 12.
1: 12.
4: We're clear, as usual.
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2: Copy, did you want to be clear to assist off both the code 6 and the fire call?

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0: 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Are you clear for the details?
1: Nathan.
0: Copy. It's going to be a CTIS System Marina Grand Junction PD. She's described as a white female, 5 foot 140. Standing here over blue, again, CTIS System Marina Grand Junction PD, bound of 120 FTA on narcotic equipment possession.
1: I copy. What was that?
0: Copy. I'm ready for.
2: I'm going to be checking inside the Ulta on 29.
0: Copy.

0: 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Can we get a fourth tower location?
1: Later.
0: I can head to you.
2: Copy. We're just all up front.
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1: Engine 3, Ambulance 1. Respond to Walmart Rimrock 2545 Rimrock Avenue for a fall, code 2, timeout 1138.

0: Dispatch ambulance 3. You can place ambulance 3 on that, calling our first due, Rimrock Walmart, in place of ambulance 1. Chosen route from St. Mary's Hospital.
1: Copy. Ambulance 3. Ambulance 1, I'll show you clear.
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2: Wing you en route to Walmart Rimrock, 2545 Rimrock Avenue. This will be for a 69-year-old male, conscious and breathing. He has an injury to his arm. He's right outside the Vision Center on the north side of the building. Go to.
1: We're going to clear the house in the backyard to make sure he's not hunkered down. We just want to give you guys a heads up in case he is and leave that way.
2: 1139.
1: Is there a nice good position?
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5: 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Nobody's answering when I knock on it. So I might see if I can get that employee.
2: I'll show you there. 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

0: 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Timeout 1140.
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4: Crash, 29 in Patterson, 29 Road Patterson. The RP is reporting a vehicle versus pedestrian. Looks like the vehicle may have left the scene. Jeep Cherokee. Do you have units en route? Area information only at 1142.
0: Patterson Road and 29 Road. Patterson Road and 29 Road for vehicle versus pedestrian. Code 3. Timeout 1142.
4: Vehicle involved is on scene. And again, we do have parties en route.

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0: Ambulance 12 Engine 2, SAM 1, Battalion 1, showing you en route to Patterson Road, 29 Road intersection. This will be for 70-year-old male, conscious and breathing. He was hit by a vehicle. He is breathing but bleeding from his head. Break. Continuing, we do have law enforcement en route, code 3.
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2: 2614. Myself, 2546 and 2572 will be clear to chat here. And if you just keep us all on it, we probably got a little bit of paper too.
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1: 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We've got one person down on the ground. Engine 2 is going to be taking the 29 Road and Patterson intersection. We are investigating. Battalion 1, when you get here, can you block northbound 29 Road at the intersection?
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2: I'm in front, I'm in 12. Correction, I'm in 3.
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1: Authority, Grand Junction, PD break. Continuing, attempt to look at vehicle, last seen, Los Hilbertos, 2812 North Avenue, in the drive-through, female party in a dark gray Audi, nearly ran into the building, also appeared to be nodding off in the drive-through break. Continuing, there are children in the car. And the female was about to get her food. Plate given Edward Henry Lincoln Adam 88. Does return clear valid on a gray Audi Q7. Registered to a subject at 460 and a half, 32 and an 8th Road, apartment 1 in Clifton. End of attempt to locate at 1147.
4: It was just law enforcement at this point. 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

0: 104, ambulance 1, respond to storage rental, 167 South 17th Street, 167 South 17th Street for an unknown problem, code 3, timeout 1148.
1: 3501, 3471, copy, I'm an assistive squad, unknown problem. 167 South 17th, 167 South 17th, Storage Rental, Inc.
2: 3501.
0: 3471.
1: Both units are in route. 167 South 17th Street, it's called Storage Rental, Inc. They'll be behind the address near the church for a report of a female appears to be passed out in a white passenger car. RP was a passerby, did not stop. It stated it was about a 35-year-old female who was not conscious, unknown breathing status. RP is no longer in the area. We do have squad en route.
3: Engine 4 en route.
0: Copy, engine 4.
4: 2933, you can disregard. I wrote it down wrong.
0: Okay. Engine 4, ambulance 1 showing you in route to storage rental 167 South 17th Street. This will be for a 35-year-old female, not conscious, unknown breathing status. She's going to be behind the address near the church in a white passenger car. Break. Continuing, the RP is no longer on scene. Code 3.
1: Crash at 29 in Patterson.
5: 3491, Chaser.
1: Thank you. And if you could switch over to attack 3, they're monitoring that crash.
5: I'll switch.

0: 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You can tag us at Metro out of St. Mary's and show us in route. No need for update.
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0: Dispatch, same one.
1: Yeah, one.
0: Pass me anything, Mills 1, engine 4.
1: When do you need the update?
0: Thank you.
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2: 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We'll be out and wrapped to the sub on paper.
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0: Dispatch, ambulance 1. Do you have a better description? 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
3: Ambulance 1, the only information I have is the female was in a white passenger car behind the address near the church.
0: Copy. We're in between the church and the storage facility. 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
3: Copy, 1154.

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2: I copy.
0: 3501, do you have a plate, please?
1: 3501.
0: David Queen, Union 456.
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2: 3449.
1: They're requesting an additional unit for traffic control at the crash 29 in Patterson. Can you head that way?
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1: Copy, thank you. It's going to be on Zachary if you could switch. Thank you.
3: 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Cooper, you guys can clear if you haven't already. I appreciate your help.
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0: Good to see you. I copy LV. Zachary.
5: Alex from Mike. Can we just move them to the other side of the car so they can stop yelling at each other?
1: Ambulance 1, respond to St. Mary's Hospital Pavilion, 750 Wellington Avenue, entrance 25. This will be for a 78-year-old male, conscious and breathing. He is experiencing hypotension, code 2.
0: Well, copies.
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0: 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Going to be en route to the jail with paperwork.
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0: 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To the East Glade Park Junction at Rimrock Drive and DS Road. RP advised he was with a 68-year-old male who was possibly having some medical issues. Said he was driving off the monument. Looks like they are stopped at this intersection. RP is going to be in a white Ford vehicle. It looks like we're starting an ambulance for the male. He's also complaining of abdominal pain and clammy. 32, showing you en route to Rio Vista Mobile Home Park, 3781 Granada Drive, Unit Number 6. This will be for a 75-year-old female, unknown conscious, unknown breathing. It came in as a medical alarm. We've been unable to make contact with her. Go to.
1: Where'd you go?
0: 1201.
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0: 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He's just having medical issues. 5. 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Timeout 1202.
1: Sorry, 410, Arctic.
0: Yeah.
1: I'm just trying to get a hold of anybody in Arctic.
0: Okay. Brett Hansen.
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1: 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Could we have you look at video from 29 and Patterson for this crash? See if we have any.
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2: 12:06. En route to the East Park Glade, correction, East Glade Park Junction, East Glade Park Junction. This will be for a 68-year-old male, conscious and breathing. He has abdominal pain and he's feeling clammy. He will be stopped at the Glade Park turn. He is driving a white Ford Transit van. Go to.
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2: 3 Casper from Hanson.
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0: Rescue 72 en route.
1: 72, do you need the update?
0: Just which side of the junction they're at.
1: 2741, 2701, could you clear a copy on a code 5 subject, 3225 I-70B at the Diamant Salon?
2: 2741.
1: Oh, you booking and showing you out to the Diamante Salon at 3225 I-70B. Erica was an employee and had a female in the salon using their coffee and candy. Asked her to leave, break. Continuing, she then left the address. She's described as a white female, 35 years old, 5'5", medium build, unless you're wearing a pink hair clip, a jean jacket, jeans, and pink Crocs. No weapons, break. Possibly having a mental health issue. She's now walking near the O'Reilly's. She took her shoes off, and she's walking barefoot.
2: Hey, copy. We'll be coming from the office.
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3: 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And can you send it to Ferguson as well?
1: 476 Gunnison Way, Aspen Meadows, assisted living, 476 Gunnison Way for fire alarm. Timeout, 1213. 2688, status check.
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1: 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This will be for a zone 303 fire alarm. It's been two activations. We haven't tried to call inside and have not been able to reach anyone.
0: Truck 21 copies.
1: 1214. 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
2: Go ahead.
1: Advising we were able to get a hold of someone on scene and advise it's a false alarm. I'll show you clear.
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0: 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Halliburton, 3199 D. David Road, 3199 D. David.
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2: 3471.
0: Buffy is showing around again. Halliburton, 3199 D. David Road. Human is an abandoned 911 call. We've been unable to reach anyone. Call back.
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0: Thank you.
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4: Sam 3209.
0: 3209.
4: Reference that. That building is now the regional center's office building. I don't know if we have a number for the location at 2800 to try to see if we can get an inside number for that location.
0: Copy.
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0: At the 265 Dyke Road address, and what do you need them for?
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1: 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Sounds like might be a confrontation or something. We're not affected, but.
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0: Rescue 72.
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4: 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Looks like that female's at Starvin' Arvin's parking lot. I'll see if I can contact her there.
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0: This is verbal or physical, and if there's any mention of weapons.
1: Definitely verbal, unsure of physical, and unsure on weapons.
0: Thank you. Both units, this is going to be in the area, D David and a half break. And both units, it looks like they're now advising the juveniles to calm down. They're requesting to cancel. I'll show you both clear.
2: Did the RP want any kind of action taken on this?
0: 3446.
3: PD with evidence.
0: Copy.
4: Stand by. That's currently unknown.
2: All right. She's running. I'm not really chasing her. I'm just going to try to keep an eye on her.
0: Copy.
2: 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She's in the middle of 2nd Street now, right by Eclipse and Liquors.
0: Copy. 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
0: Copy. 3048. Just for information, we attempted to call on-call staff and maintenance for the regional center. Unable to reach. No answer to their number.
3: Copy. I was able to get in touch with employees. They said they misdialed.
0: Copy.
7: Copy. I mean, go to the cab and talk to the RP.
8: Okay. Definitely code 5, but I'm not seeing enough to justify hallucination.
0: If you're able, would you please get a good contact number for that location?
3: Stand by.
0: Thank you.
9: 2256. Just advising on the assist fire that was out near Dyke Road. There's still a Chase 105 fire apparatus that's out there. They're advising they may need a marked unit. They were possibly hearing a verbal in the area. Unknown if it's physical or not.
0: And copy.
3: Traffic. 6307.
0: 45 and a half,
3: mile marker 9 with North Carolina Robert Lincoln King 2807.

0: 2256. Go ahead. Did all the other units from Dyke clear already?
1: Looks like the crew units were working on paper that had responded to it.
2: 93.
1: 2193.
2: Subject just got in the vehicle, first came to pick her up. Flight number 814, Queen Victor Union. If you'd run that for RO real quick.

0: 2256.
1: You can dispatch 2680 to head towards Dyke Road. I think he's finishing up on that still. I copy. 2680.
2: I had my radio turned down. What was that?
1: Assist fire apparatus out on this assist fire on Dyke Road. They're still in the area working on things, but they advise they could hear a possible verbal somewhere in the area. It was unknown if it was physical or not.
2: Paper, will you back me on that way?
1: Copy. No, I'll work on getting you over.
2: Copy.
1: 4-6-4.
3: What's the same address?
4: Thank you, sir.
1: 2183.
4: This female most likely is an Alyssa Vasquez. I don't think we have any charges looking to let her go with her father, which is the owner of that vehicle.

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1: That can be a clear assessment.

0: garden song.
1: Go ahead.
0: I don't know if it's copied. We let her go. Do you want me to come meet with you just so you can have the info we have for notes?
1: I'll give you a phone call. I'm still trying to track down the RP.

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1: Please send me that call on 820 Santa Clara and change it to an assault.
0: 2706.
2: 3454, clear.
0: 3454.
3: GL, any chance you might be able to back 2688 on this ceasefire verbal issue?
4: We're about to clear. We'll head that way.

0: Hampton Weekends, are you still out at the tent?
1: Can I just go back to
0: reviewing the video, it looks like it's also going to be strangulations. I didn't know if we needed to do that paperwork.
2: Yes. Can you show this fire out and we're walking back to our truck?
1: Copy, 1231.
3: Alex, I'll turn around. Good to meet you. 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
4: I will be en route to my new secondary location, break. 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

0: 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Timeout 1233.
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0: 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Ambulance 16 showing you en route to the VA hospital, 2121 North Avenue, ED room 110. This will be for a 77-year-old male conscious and breathing needing transport to St. Mary's Hospital.
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0: 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I have a male juvenile on board. Starting is 233.
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0: 2706. I'm going to be en route to the ceasefire.
1: Copy. Thank you. Should be able to copy on a syslaw from the PD. I'm going to be unable to air the address, but they're requesting some assistance.
2: Rescue 7-2, clear scene.
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0: Harbor Hall Furnace.
1: 3440, I'm out.
2: The fire saying that they heard a verbal in the area of dike and brick. Pit road, so maybe meet up with them to see where they need us. I'm about 24 and a half and Highway 50.

0: 5330.
1: Who will have a copy on a priority juvie complaint that's coming in at Taylor Elementary?
0: Sure.
1: It's me at Taylor Elementary. They're revising in quiet room 307. The 7-year-old who's being aggressive, violent to himself and others. Looks like he was trying to scratch himself and run his head into different things. No weapons. Going to be a Hayden Wilmore. No mention of any suicidal comments. They advise he would be cooperative with law enforcement. It looks like this is the mother that's calling in. The school called her, and security is also on scene.
0: Copy. I'm en route.
1: 1244.
2: 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On scene.

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1: Hey, copy. 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
1: 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Hi, Gabby.
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2: That plate's returning clear valid on a 2013 gray Volvo S60 sedan. 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
0: Copy.
2: Brent Barkhausen.
0: I copy. I have, I'm out and I have 2701 with me.
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3: 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I just turned my body camera on.

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1: Is there a co-responder available?
3: 3472.
0: Are you at the jail?
3: April. Sorry, I arrived probably 40 and I can give you a new ride later today.
0: Okay. You're welcome.
4: 2706.
0: Go ahead.
4: We're not seeing or hearing anything out here. We're about to clear. Who's a unit that needs a co-response?
0: 5330 out at Taylor Elementary.
4: All right, copy. We can head that way. We're about to clear out here.
0: All right, copy. 5330 direct.
1: 5330. I copy, thank you.
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0: 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Thank you.
1: 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Have a good day.

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0: 2706. We're clear of the system. I'll be en route to that Juvian Palisade.
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2: Out of Seekers.
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3: That's negative. There's quite a few units out there.
4: I copy. I just heard him say something about they needed more cones out there.
3: Copy. I think they were saying that we're bringing cones. 3408.
4: Copy. You can just go.
2: I'm sorry. I'll go back to sector.
3: Copy. Thank you.
1: And no assistance needed. I copy. 3209.

0: Truck 6, Ambulance 12, respond to Desert and 27 One Quarter Road, Desert and 27 One Quarter Road, per patient with breathing difficulty, code 3, timeout 1304.
1: Dispatch, Ambulance 6.
0: Ambulance 6, repeat.
1: 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We'll take that call in our area with Truck 6.
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0: Truck 6, Ambulance 6, showing you en route to the desert and 27 and 1 quarter road. This is going to be south of that intersection. Break. Continuing, will be for a 48-year-old female, conscious and breathing. She's not completely alert, and she does have COPD. She's clammy. The phase 2 is showing right off of the roadway east of 27 and 1 quarter road. The RP and the patient are in an RV with a silver Buick parked next to the RV. The RV is white. Code 3.
1: 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Dispatch, can you confirm that the pin is at the phase 2 address?

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1: Dispatch, this is Ambulance 1. We are clear of the hospital. We can take that call and place Ambulance 3 in our area.
0: Copy, Ambulance 3. I'll show you clear.

0: Truck 1, Ambulance 1, showing you en route to Las Colonias Amphitheater, 925 Struthers Avenue. This is for an 11-year-old male, conscious and breathing. Break. Continuing, he fell and hit his head and had a seizure. Code 3.
1: 1, copy.
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0: 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The 29 in Patterson to replace 3458 on that crash.
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0: Are you en route to Grand Vista?
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0: Good.
2: Sorry, can you stack me the bite? 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
0: Okay. 5330, status check.
3: I'm okay, thanks.
0: Can I get 4 Taylor Island Road, 1312? 2581.
3: Sorry about that, man. When you take me off your board, have a good night.
0: No worries. Have a good night. 1312.
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0: 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Sir, could you please give me a call when you get a chance? Not urgent.
1: Yeah,

0: 22-31. Changed my ending basically to the same as what I ended with last time.
1: Copy. I'm still showing you in special assignment at the school. Is that correct?
0: Yeah, I was with, I had a male juvenile board for lunch with an SRO. I just gave my start and ending.
1: Copy.

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0: 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Engine 2 showing you en route to 3013 Melbourne Drive. The RPA is seeing power lines in the backyard that are smoking. The tree branches are catching the power lines. She did say they're no longer smoking, but sizzling and no flames have been seen.
1: 2 copy. Can you notify XL?
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due at ambulance 5 showing you en route to 4500 South 16 and a half road. This will be for 87-year-old male. He fell out of his wheelchair. Break. Continue. We're still getting more information.

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0: Can you create me an assist at the PD? Oh, okay. Code 4, I'll be on data.
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0: 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They're 15 minutes ETA.
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2: 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This will be an 87-year-old male, conscious and breathing, fell out of his wheelchair. He has an injury to his head. He hit his head on the corner. There is a little bit of blood, but they have the bleeding stopped.
1: Five copies.
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5: 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RP states his neighbor passed away, is beyond.

0: 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Truck 6 showing you en route to Paradise Valley Mobile Home Park, 585-25 1/2 Road, unit number 45. This will be for a 75-year-old female, not conscious, not breathing. Code 2, we do have law enforcement en route.
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2: 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It can show us en route.
0: Copy, ambulance 3. Would you like me to continue to have truck 6 respond?
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1: Good. They were waiting for me when I arrived. I'll be en route to Animal Services.
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0: 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Slow stop. 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I'll advise when you get a stop.
1: Copy. Confirming 18 road. What was 2nd Street?
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1: Adrian.
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0: Is there RP on the line? Would you like us to put her through? In through.
1: I copy, yes, please.

0: 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I'll be out at the cab.
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0: 3/4/2023. 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
1: Copy.
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0: Mm-hmm. Can you attach me to Baker's Traffi, or correction, Pet Stop, and make it a Traffi break? And I'll be out to 32 and a half, and, or 32 and a half, I believe is what he said.
2: Team, respond to St. Mary's Hospital, 2635 North 7th Street, room number 801, for patient needing a medical transport. Timeout 1359.

Ambulance 16, showing you en route to St. Mary's Hospital, 2635 North 7th Street, room 801. This will be for an 81-year-old female, conscious and breathing, needing transport to hospice.

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1: You can show me clear assist on the harass side, or harassment. And you can attach me to 2737's call.
0: Hey, copy. You bounced back to the harassment at Clifton Townhomes. Is that the one you wanted to be clear assist of?
1: Hey, Avram.
0: Hey, copy. Were you clear of the other call assist as well?
1: Avram. Hey,

0: 37, I copy your en route to that call. 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
1: We can hold off. I can see some of them. Thank you.
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0: You too, thank you. I'll call you in a second. I'll grab the case number.
1: Copy.
2: 4326, can I get an expiration real quick?
1: Is that 4336?
2: Yeah, Adam, Sam, Victor, Queen, 17.

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2: 3449, tell your R, I want to play.
1: 3449.
2: Charles, King, Queen, Nora, 2-2.
0: 2706, you can clear me off the assault time.
1: Copy, just assist.
0: Be fine.
1: Copy.
3: 3464.
1: 3464.
3: Can I get the case number?
1: Affirm. It's 28397, 28397.
3: Copy, thank you.
1: You're welcome. See you back.
0: No, all of my, thank you.
1: Thank you.
4: Ma'am, can you turn my call into a trespass in progress and I'll be clear to report?

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1: Be with that vehicle behind 29 miles.
0: Confirming behind 29 mile apartments.
1: Okay, from up in the parking lot. You can serve me a second.
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0: 26 City, I'm out.
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2: 3462, I'm out.

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1: 34.49.
0: Were you able to find a return on that plate I gave you?
1: Negative. Still waiting for the return from DMV.
0: I apologize.
1: 34.91, 35.0. Copy on a verbal disturbance. City Market, 2770 Highway 50, 2770 Highway 50. Bus units respond to City Market, Orchard Mesa, 2770 Highway 50. RP is stating that her 31-year-old son is with her in her truck and arguing with her. Truck is a silver Toyota Tacoma parked in the middle area of the parking lot. Break. 737?
2: That's a negative at the CAG. Could you log a plate for me?
1: Hey,
2: for what? It'll be Oregon 406 Queen Tom Victor.
1: Copy.
2: You can clear my back. I'll be on some notes.
1: 653, clear. That plate is coming back clear, expired April 30th of 2026 on a light green. Break.
3: 7-2. 20-minute part check.
1: It's going to be a silver 2018 Toyota Tacoma pickup. The RO is Jason Mannerberg out of Colorado Springs.
0: My copy. And I just wanted to confirm. Charles Queen King Nora 2-2.
1: A firm, actually, the return states that that was replaced with Charles Mary Victor 734.
0: I copy, but can you say the RO one more time?
1: Jason Mannerberg.

0: 2663, 2706. Could you both copy on a verbal of Rocky Mountain Elementary, 3260 D. David and a half road?
1: Found the paraphernalia.
0: On elementary, the RP is a school secretary. I think there's a student arguing with a parent out front. Mother is a Diana Phillips. Student is a Ruckus Phillips break. Continuing student is 9 years old, last seen wearing a black hat and black shirt with light-colored jeans. He's now left eastbound from the address. School security has been advised.
2: See.
0: Copy 14 and T. Stand by. Call takers asking.
3: 2549. No, I have that way as well.

0: interrupted the verbal. It looks like the mother is going to follow the child. She's going back to her vehicle now. She's going to be driving a black sedan. Phone number for her is in your call notes.
1: Copy. Thank you.
0: 4220.
2: 2256.
0: 2256.
2: Can change that civil to a concept.

0: 2737.
1: Okay, plate's going to be 406 Queen Tom Victor out of Oregon.
0: Thank you, sir, for that.
1: No worries, thanks.
2: 2963.
0: 2963.
2: Can you stack me the envelope on E. Edward and a quarter and I'll be on the phone?

0: 2737. Just advising the RO of that plate is the subject for the call.
1: I figured as much. Thank you.
0: You're welcome, 1421.

0: 3491, 3501. The RP is now wanting to cancel.
1: 3491. I don't want to cut it.
0: I'll show up in a second.

0: 2741.
1: 2741.
0: You can send me that because that's 6 on Camelot, please. I'm sorry, on phone.
2: Gordon Sawyer.
0: Wait.
2: If you end up going out there.
0: I copy. I'm going to see if he'll meet with me about these people, and I'll let you know where he is.
2: That sounds perfect.
1: 915 Orchard, southwest corner of the parking lot with Paul Salters. Date of birth is 12/11/80. Described as 59130, brown over brown. This will be a misdemeanor CJIS warrant out of Mesa County SO for failure to appear on failure to register as a sex offender. Bond is $1,250.
3: Great.
1: 1424.

0: 1992.
1: 19. Thank you.
0: You're welcome. Last unit.
2: I apologize. 62 is a male in custody.
0: Copy, one in custody at 1425.

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1: Copy 1426. 63.
2: The juvenile subject is apparently at the Clifton Library.
1: Copy.
3: Gordon, I'm right around the corner from the library. I'm going to stop by there and try to find him.
2: Hey, copy.

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1: 3440.
0: Colorado 129, Paul Nora Boy.
1: Tan 1997 Oldsmobile sedan, registered to a Cheryl Hotchkiss, 585, 25 and a half, her number 45.
0: Okay, thank you.
1: You're welcome.
2: 3471, could you start me a bike stop?
1: Go ahead.
2: I'm Struthers Avenue with one male on a bike. Almost got hit by a vehicle.
3: Okay. 4327, follow up.
1: Okay.
3: We can use the PD's address for now, and I'll be in an interview.
1: Okay.
4: Twenty-seven oh six. We'll be in contact with him on the juvenile on the west side of the library at a picnic table.
1: Copy. 31 respond for a fire alarm at the Vanilla Residence, 97321 and a half road, 97321 and one half road, timeout 1428. 3501, sending a timeout civil to be handled by phone. 1429.

0: 3471. I'll be going to Dada.
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2: What's it for?
1: Copy code for Southwest parking lot 2915 Orchard 1429.
3: Darren's going to give you a call, but it sounds like mom is in the office still speaking with staff, and teacher's going to be at the library with the juvenile.
4: All right, copy. Mom's on her way to the library.

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1: 2741.
0: We show both units en route to my secondary to meet with RP.
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1: 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They did request dispatch.
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1: 32 on
0: that. Data just had them create a locate for a seal. You can stack me to that, and I can work on that also while I'm out here, since it's part of this.
2: 2663. 2549 and D51 staff are going to stay on scene. You can show me clear, sis.
1: Copy.

0: EMS 3, respond for a patient who's fallen, possible hip injury at the Highlands Apartments, 825 Bookcliff Avenue, 825 Bookcliff Avenue, Unit 282. Code 2 response, timeout 1438.
1: 3449. Adam Queen Lincoln, George 55.
2: That's returning clear valid on a 2022 gray Hyundai Elantra. RO is at Corey Vince, 2915 Orchard Avenue, unit E32.
1: He is in Edward, 32.
2: Hey, sir.
1: I copy. I'm going to try to make contact with that unit.
0: Copy and route to the Highlands Apartments at 825 Bookcliff Avenue. This will be apartment 282. Patient is a 76-year-old female. She is conscious and breathing. Call came from a medical alarm company that the female advised she fell, possible hip injury. We did try calling inside to speak with her and just got a voicemail. This will be a code 2 response.
3: Minute 2, copy.
0: 1439.

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1: 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Official is on scene of a medium two-story residential structure. 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We'll be out investigating.
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0: Case number for that assist fire was 17856. Again, 17856.
1: Thank you.
0: You're welcome, 4235.
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3: 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Assist.
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1: Copy, thank you. I'll show you my route. 3192 Hill Avenue. There was a female on the line that was asking for law enforcement, saying that her grandmother was not giving her her meds and the line disconnected. Break. Continuing, we called back and the female is now arguing with her grandmother. We're trying to get her to separate. RP is going to be 16 years old. Break. Continuing, it sounds like grandmother is going to be a Chris Staley, currently going to be in her bedroom. We're still working on further details and I'll get you the next bubble back.
2: Yep.
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0: 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For a patient with breathing difficulty, code 2, timeout 1452.
1: Yeah, I'm going to interrupt.
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2: Can I have my case number, please?
3: 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I got 17901.
2: I copy, thank you.
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0: The ambulance 22, engine 8, I'll show you clear. Ambulance 22 showing you en route to 3153 1 half cross canyon lane. This will be for a 91-year-old male, conscious and breathing with difficulty. Break. Continuing, he does have COPD. Code 2.
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0: We'll be on Aspen and Arches. Frank, Nora, Cape, Union 23.
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2: 192 L Avenue, unit number 2, 1500 break, and Sam 2056. Sam 2256. Sure. Also, just advising, we have a handout harassment in progress, 3255 Cardenas Drive. RP's having issues with his neighbors. Neighbors across the street came over yelling at the RP. Break continuing. Sounds like we're working on trying to get the parties potentially separated. There's ongoing issues with this. I've got no units. If you want.
3: 2547.
1: 2547.
3: QG Treatment Assist here at Central High School, and I'm code 4.
1: I'm sorry, where?
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0: 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Henry 1067, last seen heading southbound on Smallwood.
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2: Thank you. This is going to be reference harassment between a neighbor and the RP that lives at this address. Break. Continuing, the neighbor came over intoxicated and started yelling at the RP and flipping him off. The neighbor has now since left southbound on Smallwood in a blue Chevy truck. Boy, Henry, 1067.
1: 3449.
0: And I copy, and I'm coming from Horizon Baker.
3: I copy. I'm at 32 and I-70B.
0: Avenue. We have several RPs on this. The first is calling in saying that their roommate and Anthony Wilson, who goes by Patty, is acting code 5 out of control today, was transported to St. Mary's last night and was released today, had come home and was acting belligerent and out of it. Break. Continuing, unknown intox for Patty, but described as incoherent. Break. Continuing, we were advised that Patty was last seen headed towards Duck Pond Park. We do have Patty on the line as well, saying that she is in the area of Duck Pond Park, and there are two other subjects, presumably other roommates that live at Santa Clara, who are with her now. Break. One of the RPs is advising that Patty is headed towards the bridge now. We're still working on further details.
1: Can I take 64 spot?
0: 64, copy direct.
2: I have a welfare check that just timed out 552 Huntington Point Lane. Our piece with Roy Hurst calling about a female that she hasn't been able to get a hold of who was fostering a dog for them. No units.
0: Copy. You can change that to a 3.
2: Copy. Stand by.
1: If there is, you can just have one start flow an hour.
0: 3491.
4: Copy. 3458. Co responders on a meeting at Station 7.
2: Copy. 3464, I'll show you clear. Thirty-449. Did you copy that traffic from the co-responder?
1: Thank you. What was that?
2: He's tied up in a meeting at Station 7.
1: Oh, I copy. Thank you.
2: You're welcome.
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0: 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We're clear of the cat due from my back, not the unknowns.
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1: 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Countryside Lane, Meadow Lane intersection. This came in as an crash notification for an unknown gender, unknown conscious, unknown breathing status, unknown number of patients. We have attempted to call the phone and have not reached anyone. The closest address is 3130 Meadow Lane. Closest code 3.
2: Showing you both en route 3209 West Main Circle. So we're going to be referenced the previous verbal with the juvenile at the library break. Continuing, it's Ruckus and his mother at the house. Now, the Ruckus child has grabbed a kitchen knife and tried to stab himself. DRP was able to take the knife from him. No injuries. The child's in his room at this point. No intox, no weapons.
3: 3491.
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0: Is our lady crossing the pedestrian bridge or Fish Creek bridge?
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2: 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She's stating that she's not on the pedestrian bridge. She's on the over the roadway and looking over the bridge, over the edge.
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1: 3306, show me on the call Santa Clara.
0: Copy 1516.
1: And 3306. Maddie's going to be on the east side of the 5th Street, just underneath the Riverside Parkway right now.
0: To the female at the resident, she said she had a skillet fire. The fire is out, but the alarm is still going off. She says she still needs help with the alarm.
2: Copy.
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0: Copy.
2: I apologize. 3209 from 3442 direct. Go ahead.
0: I copy. I'll take a look at it right now.

0: 27737.
1: Can you log a plate and let me know who it looks back to?
0: Hey, from, go ahead.
1: David, Ida, Adam, Edward, 21.

0: 2737, that returns clear valid on a 1991 white Tornado registered to Nicholas Schilling, 438 Smallwood.
1: My copy. Thank you.
0: You're welcome, Mr. Dewey.
2: Or have been a little bit check.
3: Joe.
1: 64.
2: Both units, this will be 711 Galaxy Drive. The RP says a female party walked into the room and asked him to call for help. States there's a male subject that's not letting her into a house and has threatened her. Break. Continuing. Female stating that she doesn't know where her car is or where her house is. Student's very confused. She's a white female, 70 to 80 years of age, wearing a brown sweatshirt. Red sweats.
3: Yeah.

0: 27, are you still being contacted with 27 or 38 Smallwood?
1: We fax the code 6 to the Inconsum, please.
2: Copy. I faxed it earlier. I'm not sure if it's not working, but I'll try again.
1: Copy.
2: For example.

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0: Surprising, there's an update in your call off of E. Edward and 1/4 Road, if you're able to give them a call back.
1: I will do that. Thank you.
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2: Colorado, Edward, Adam, Queen, Young, 40.
1: Copy. Confirming that was for your follow-up. Copy. All units are in a traffic complaint, 18 1 half road in the frontage road for an electric motorcycle traveling eastbound, going 35 miles an hour on the bike path, not on the roadway. Heard at 1528.

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0: 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Are you good for?
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0: 38.4. RPO's refusing to give the phone over the, I'm sorry, the call over the phone. So I'll be around to talk to him in person.
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0: 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That's just for the CAD gene for my back when I'll be on notes.
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2: 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Can I case one, please?
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0: 2737, could you start towards the verbal 2891 and a half Florida Street? I'll get you next available back.
1: So you get set when I come back.
0: Thank you.
2: 1037, I copy.
0: Thank you. 2737, 2706, run you both in route 2891 Florida Street. ARP is a neighbor advising that there is a female and a male yelling at each other, and the male is driving back and forth in his truck. Break. And the female is yelling at him to stop. There is a history of issues at this address. Break. Continuing, the vehicle is a white truck, possibly a Ford Ranger, with a black bumper, unknown plate number, unknown intox or drugs. Break. Continuing, the male has had a weapon in the past, no mention or vision of it today. Female is going to be an Emily, male is a 1, unknown last for both of those.
2: 37, I copy.

0: Xavier, that plate is clear expired on a 2012 Nissan Armada gray in color, registered to a Monica Moss, address in Woods Cross, Utah.
1: Copy. Thank you.
0: You're welcome, 1548.
2: 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Any mileage, 33.7.

0: 2256, the company is signed that welfare. Were you in route or just on the phone?
1: On the phone, I'll be around. Give me just a minute.
0: Copy, thank you.

0: 3491. Can I get a case number, please?
1: Hey, from it's going to be 28402. 28402.
0: You said 28402? Copy, thank you.
1: You're welcome. 1549.
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0: 3462, 3477, Savannah, correction, harassment in progress at Arbor Vista Apartments, 515 Court Road, 515 Court Road, number 206.
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0: Booking is showing in route 515 Court Road, number 206. It's coming in on text to 911. The RP is stating that their exes will not leave the property and keep banging on the door. The RP is inside with the door locked, breaking.
3: I made contact with that female. I'll be clear and back on the phone with RP.
0: Copy.
4: A key holder. We are able to cancel. They said it was an accidental activation. I'll show you clear.
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2: 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Thank you.
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Ambulance 3, showing you en route to Davina Dialysis, 5615 Road, Unit D, David. OB for 73-year-old male, conscious and breathing with low hemoglobin. Code 2.

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1: 1555.
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1: 2547.
0: I believe there's a safe to tell coming in that's related to this GV call that I'm on. If you just merge them once the call populates.
1: Confirm.
2: About 37.

0: 2547, there's no additional information other than what's in your call already.
1: I copy. It looks like there's a new call coming in. I'm assuming it's that safe to tell.
0: I copy. I just confirmed with the supervisor there's nothing further other than what's already in your call.
1: I copy. Thank you. 7-6 and a couple, please.
0: Turn 7-6, Ben.
2: Robert Ocean, 324, it's on that White Ranger. Break. Colorado, Edward, Henry, John. Robert, 6-3.
1: I got it.

0: 2737. Is our RP coming from this CAD too?
1: That's a negative. He's calling from 2889.5.
0: We're not in any cooperation at the first half.

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1: 3462. Nobody's outside the apartment. I'm just waiting for 66 to make contact.
3: Dispatch, you can show handguns 42, squad 41 in row.
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2: 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CPR has been started. We do have law enforcement en route. Code 3.
3: 42 copies.
2: 1600.

0: 2256. I added the female's date of birth in the call notes. Will you check the hospital for me, please?
1: Yes, sir.

0: This RP is going to attempt to contact later when he's available. Can you put it back on the board?
1: Copy.

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2: I copy, thank you. And just for info, 62 observed someone close the blinds when he walked up. And now we're getting no answer.
4: High school graduation, please.
1: Copy.
5: Clyde. Two log another, please.
3: A from Clyde.
5: Mary Robert Ocean, 324.
3: Twenty-nine sixty-three.
6: Can you stack me back to the Hall Avenue animal call and I'll be in route?

0: 2737.
1: The CAD, you can clear my back. I'll be on some notes.
0: For 62-3466, the RP just texts back stating that she got the mail to leave and then that she also left the apartment.

0: 4626, are you able to have the call taker ask the RP if there would be anyone else at the apartment?
1: Affirmative.

0: 3466.
1: Good.
0: If anyone should be at the apartment, she texts back that she left as soon as he did. She's safe and fine with a friend. Her son will be showing up soon, and she'd rather he not be contacted.
1: I copy. Can you tell her we're going to have to meet her in person?
0: Copy.
1: 66, we're happy to come to her wherever, but we're going to have to meet in person.

0: 30 Drifter.
1: Are you still working on that assault? Score. Just negative at all the hospitals for Louisa. Welcome, Cecil. That occurred approximately 5 ago, 2841 Keller Avenue, number 11. Parties are currently separated. The RP called in and stated she's been having issues with her son and her stepson. Has some information he may be involved in stealing some bikes, and he's been making threats towards her. He's not currently at the address, break continuing, but has stated that he is going to show up there. She's concerned about him. I have one unit available.
0: Hi, copy.
1: 16 or 10. Excuse me. She said no. I'm good. Thank you.
2: Get a VAP headed to our location.
1: Hey, for

0: 3466.
1: 3466.
0: Just confirming, we didn't have any history with this CAD, or do we have any history with the phone number at all?
1: Stand by.

0: 2256. Will you put this back on the board for me? I'm going to get an hour or so.
1: Copy. History at that address is from February. It looks like it's going to be different, involving different parties.
2: Copy. Thank you for checking.
1: You're welcome. I'm checking on the number now.
2: Copy. Thank you, ma'am.
1: And there's no standby one break and 3466. No history with the number.
2: Copy. Thank you.
3: 2549. 2549. 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Have a good day.
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0: 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Do we have another phone?
1: Coming.
0: Thank you. 1617. 3472.
2: I'm clear, Rustin. You know, have a good night.
0: Thank you, too.

0: 2862.
1: Just confirming, I see your note here in the property call. Were you able to handle that by phone? I'm sorry, could you repeat that last part?
0: Yeah, I was trying to see how big the safe was so that we could see how it's going to get moved or recovered or whatever.
1: It's now at another RP's house at an address on 21 Road.

0: 2706. I'm clear to secondary and meet you.
1: Coming.
2: I know that follow-up was for 2741. I went out there, so you can send it to me.
1: I'm sorry, I missed the first half of your traffic. Just confirming, you wanted that follow-up that's on the board for 2741?
2: I went out there with him.
1: Yeah.

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0: Loud and clear. 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
2: And on this call to hold for red, can you put this back on the board and hold it for a red unit?
0: 2595, I'm sorry, I wasn't ready for your traffic. Go ahead.
2: There was a note put in this call to hold for red. Can you put it back on the board and hold it for a red unit?

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0: Truck 6, Ambulance 6, respond to Red Cliffs Post Acute Care Center, 2901 North 12th Street, Unit 211B Boy, 211B Boy, for sick patient. Code 2.
1: Man, I'll be clear as a report. EOS

0: ambulance to respond to Larchwood Inns, 2845 North 15th Street, 2845 North 15th Street, unit number 9, for a sick patient, code 2. Timeout 1627.
1: When they can.
0: Copy.
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0: Copy. En route to Red Cliff Post Acute Care Center, 2901 North 12th Street. This will be for a 71-year-old male, conscious and breathing. He is lethargic and shaking in pain. He has cellulitis in his left leg. Code 2. Copy, truck 6. I'll show you, sir.
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0: Ambulance 2 showing you en route to Larchwood Inns, 2845 North 15th Street, unit number 9. This will be for an 84-year-old male, conscious and breathing. He is tired, coughing like he has pneumonia. Code 2.

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0: The only thing that we held for you was a civil up in Glen Park.
1: Okay, I copy. Thank you. I'm just waiting for my computer to load back up. 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
0: Sounds good. Thank you.

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1: 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This will be for 73-year-old male, conscious and breathing. 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Code 2.
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0: 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Our MVP's down. Do you know what room we're going to?
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1: Go ahead.
0: Surviving, I have a panic alarm coming in for the George area at some coordinates break. Continuing, it's showing just south of Griffith Lake. Be an SOS notification from a vehicle and a Jeep Wrangler unable to reach inside.
1: Okay. Can you just hold this civil then since you called and spoke with them and I'll head towards that panic?
0: Copy, thank you. Did you want it back?
1: No, all right.
0: Copy, thank you. Thirty-four, sending a welfare check.
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1: Okay.
0: You can show us clearly the address. You can clear my back and I'll be in the area on help.
1: Probably 2688, sir.

Hearing for information, priority traffic complaint. Patterson Road, 24 and a half road, report of a male walking in and out of traffic. Break. Continuing, RP thought he was possibly under the influence of code 5, was also seen arguing with himself. White male, 40 to 50 years of age, wearing a trench coat and shorts, no weapon seen. End of information, 1642.

0: 27-41. Clear red.
1: China 63. 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I'll give him a phone call.

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1: Pam, could you please change this call to a third? Can you clear me in this report?
0: Copy.
2: Can you put me on follow-up with the
0: traffic? It's not going to work. Okay, sir.

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0: in the search committee. 2963. And tax 3 is now closed. Tax 3 is closed. 1703. Street clear.
1: I got it. Thank you.
0: Delta 1024.

0: 3439.
1: I'll be hot for the chat on this. Can I get a second?
0: Copy. Break.

0: 3462.
1: I'm sorry, sir. I just took over PD, and I showed a note that you were in court all day, and I see your report writing. Are you available to back, or are you tied up?
0: Come back.
1: Thank you, sir. That'll be the welfare on Big Bird I'll send to you. Thank you, sir.
0: 3499, clear assist.
1: 1705.
2: 453.
1: 3453.
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1: Thank you as well.

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0: Copy, 7206. 16, respond for Pishonek community, going to St. Mary's. Correction, going back home, ER 8, put 2 at 7206. That'd be great. Thank you. 3932, do you need to air anything?
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0: Copy, have a good night. 207. For a 53-year-old female, not conscious. She is breathing, having a seizure. Code 2. 1707. 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

Hi, it's Erin. Citizen request welfare check. 215 Franklin Avenue, a male walking westbound yelling at nobody, just yelling. White male, 25-ish, black shirt, black and red shorts. 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End of information, 1712.

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1: 2737.
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0: 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For the Mesa County Community Services employee, a personal panic alarm break. Continuing, the GPS location is showing at this address. Employee is going to be a Raquel Mendina. Phone number in the call notes, her vehicle, the white 2019 Nissan Altima, plate given David Mary Edward Victor 58.
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0: 7218.
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2: 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Thank you.
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6: 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You can go ahead and clear me assist on that.

0: 2672.
1: The ARP is calling back, advising it was a false alarm. I'll show you clear.
0: I copy. Thank you, ma'am.
1: Thank you. 1718.
2: 2963. Would you show me back around to 3035 E. Edward in the Quarter Road?
1: Copy. Is that a reference to the Hall Avenue call?
2: I have the kittens on board, and we'll go to Animal Services after I go to E Road.
1: I copy. I'll text you back to the E Road call. Thank you.

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0: David Queen, Tom, Paul, 07, break. David Henry, Zebra, 81.

0: 3410. 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Have a good night.
1: Thank you, sir.
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1: Family Health West, 300 West Otley, EV room 4. Transport a 66-year-old female with a twist of valve to St. Mary's.
0: Copy.
1: 1720.

0: 34. I'm en route to Eagle River. 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I'm sorry, what kind of call?
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0: I experiences and requests for welfare checks, CMU, Tomlinson Library, 1200 Maverick Way for a male sleeping in the 24-hour area. Continue to be on the east side of the building. He's a white male, 35 to 40-ish, thin build, beard, wearing a white shirt, blue jeans, has things spread out around him. Unknown intox weapon seen. End of information, 1723.
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1: Copy.
5: 3458.
1: 3458.
5: Go ahead and stack me. Send me that code 5. I copy the notes and I'll advise.
1: Copy.
3: Three four sixty two. Where's this? Been asking the PD for paper.

0: 39, 37. Ma'am, are you on Highway 50 right now?
1: Hey, firm. I am stopped out by the Dairy Queen. There was some stuff that fell out of the back of the vehicle.
0: Copy. We got an automatic crash notification. Is there a crash there?
1: The gentleman I spoke with said no, but there's a lot of debris in the roadway. I'm wondering if we can get an officer out here to block traffic.
0: Copy. Is no one available right now, so next available.

0: 3937. Go ahead. It was a three-car crash vehicle. Copy. Confirming no injuries.
1: All right.
0: Just give me just a second. Copy, thanks.
1: I'll go to that.
0: Copy, thanks. 2677 South Highway 50. We've canceled squad unless we hear otherwise.
1: I copy.

0: 3465. Could you please put me on admin while we video on a meeting?
1: Aver. Go ahead.
2: There are no injuries. There was a gentleman that's a little bit sore, but other than that, there's no injuries.
1: Copy. Is he refusing an ambulance, or do we need to send one to check him out, ma'am?
2: He is refusing an ambulance.
1: Thank you, ma'am.
3: Could I have you add a phone number in the helmet?
1: Go ahead.
3: Phone number is going to be 720-353-3872. And you can clear this again on
1: Copy. And your radio is muffled. I just want to confirm that 720-353-3872 cleared and founded.
3: Okay. Thank you.

0: 2642, are you available?
1: I can be.
0: Thank you. Can 2737 and 2642 copy on the suicidal 449 Shire Drive, Unit C, Charles? Thank you. Both units are out. 449 Shire Drive, Unit C, Charles. The RP's called law enforcement earlier today. Ongoing issue with the son. Break. The son is now at this address with his father. He's threatening suicide. He's a 15-year-old child. Break. Thomas Yates. The RP is getting this information secondhand from the father on scene. There's a phone number for him in your call notes. Sounds like the father was being uncooperative with the RP on the line. No intox, no weapons. We're still working on further.
1: I copy.
0: 1733.

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1: At the room.
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1: Ready to go home, so we'll just go without.
2: Copy.
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0: 85. I'm having some computer troubles, ma'am. Would you start me a follow-up at the office? Then I'll be en route. I'll throw the case number in the notes.
1: Copy. 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

into ambulance 12 upon the Walnut Park Apartments, 2236 North 17th Street, Unit L, Lincoln 2 for a medical alarm with no contact. Code 2, ML 1736.

0: Curses.
1: Thank you, Joseph.
2: I'll be primary on this. And what's my case number?
0: 15, hold engine 2.
1: Copy, holding engine 2, showing you out to Walnut Park Apartments, 2236 North 17th Street, Unit L, Lincoln 2. This is going to be for a 59-year-old male, unconscious, unknown breathing, medical alarm with no contact made. We did try to call inside with no answer. Does sound like the patient has a history of seizures. Code 2.
0: 2, copy.
1: Ambulance 12, I'll show you clear. Units are rented to the suicidal for information. Thomas is a white male, 15 years old. He was last seen wearing a white shirt and red shorts. And Jacob, the father, is a white male, 35 years old, wearing a black shirt and dark colored pants.
3: From the B.
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4: Grease Monkey in Orchard Mesa. I got a juvenile on a e-bike riding wheelies down the middle of the street.
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5: 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Thank you.

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0: I'm out with the vehicle. It's stuck in the snow.
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1: All right.
0: I'm sorry, can I get you to disregard on that follow-up for now? I'm going to stack it to you. Can I get you to assist on the crash, 2677 Highway 50, 56 needs to go on admin.
1: April.
0: Thank you, sir. 3556, I will show you clear of that and on admin.
1: All right, copy. Thank you.
0: 7242.
2: Just to confirming the RP said that they were back at the CAS.
0: Unknown. The RP states the son was supposed to be at the address with his dad. However, the RP asked the father to call law enforcement, and he hung up on her. So it's unknown if they might have left.
2: Okay, yeah, we're not getting any answer out here, Ken.

0: 2673, 2741. Could you both copy on a verbal Candlewood Trailer Park, 42432 Road, Unit 5555?
1: 2673. 41.
0: Thank you. Both units are out to the Candlewood Trailer Park, Unit number 55. There's a female yelling at a male, and a male's on the line. States the female was trying to grab his phone. No intoxicant weapons break. It looks like they had an argument this morning, and the female woke up angry. They are separated now. Female's Alicia Bennett. No intoxicant weapons.
1: 2673, copy.
2: So we're not getting any answer on that
3: contact app. 3450. Will you start me involved with my secondary break?
4: 41 spot on that verbal.
3: One will be out.

0: 2572.
1: 2572.
0: Gain changes to an assist. I'll be on scrub.
1: Copy.
0: Oh, and also, do I have to call Sirius? Should they ask for a callback?
1: Yes, sir. Five 72, that's unknown. I can call him back for you, though.
0: That's okay. I'll give him a call.
1: Okay, thank you.
2: Two copies.
3: 3450, can I get return on a plate? Adam Henry Union Charles 43.
1: Adam Henry Union Charles 43, 2008 Brown Chevy Uplander to William Fulshert at that address, apartment 1.
3: I copy, thank you. Hello? Nelson Round.
1: 2685, status check.
2: I'm code 4 here, ma'am. I'm just going to be standing by. I've already touched base with GV's dad. 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
2: 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I'll be meeting with my subject right out here in front of Vatican Tower off 7. 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
4: Can you please change this to a Juvie? Clear my back and I'll be on the note.
2: 2737-3, clear.
3: 2963.
2: 2963.
3: He's back in the animal on Lark. I'll give him a phone call.
2: Copy.
5: Can you call my RP and let them know I'm here? My call is not going through.

0: 27. I fixed that phone number on your call. Did you still want me to call him?
1: Negative. I can get my call. Thank you.
0: Copy. Thank you. Break. Corner go to traffic.

0: $0.25 here. Can you put this civil back on the board for tomorrow?
1: Copy.
2: $25.89 clear, sis. Can you start me another?
1: $34.39. Can you check on a juvenile complaint at 4th and Walnut?
2: $32.68 E. Edward Road, Unit 60, B Boy, and I'm in route.
1: Zero, B Boy?
2: Paper.
1: Copy. I copy. Thank you, Mr. Copy, thank you.

0: 2963. I'll be en route to my dad.
1: Four, you can contact Swiss New Data.

0: 3501. Can we get the next two tows on rotation for pickup trucks?
1: 3501, you said two tows and they're both trucks?
0: Yeah, they're both pickup trucks.

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1: 5202.
0: You can clear my back, and I'll be on a report.
2: Dispatch, MS 22, St. Mary's.
3: Copy, you can on.
1: Forty-three twenty-seven.
4: I'm going to have to the PD, but that's it.